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1: A man by the name of Daniel Cirello was arrested after causing a disturbance. Daniel was drunk at an Applebee's. Okay. He was so drunk he was asked to leave.
2: Mm-hmm.
1: Okay. But then he showed back up in a pink wig, fake breasts,
2: yep,
1: and a thong.
2: Okay.
1: Ran back into the Applebee's, jumped onto the bar,
2: right,
1: started dancing.
2: This is going well.
1: Police showed up, pulled him off the bar, and he was promptly arrested.
2: Oh, boy.
1: He said it's his right to be in the bar, and he should not be allowed to be. He shouldn't be kicked out. He should be allowed to stay if he wants to.
2: It's my right. It's not how it works, bud. That's a private business. They can serve you or not serve you. Pretty easy.
1: Now, I give this guy the award because although it would be kind of funny, right?
2: Sure.
1: Applebee's is a family-ish establishment.
2: Family-ish.
1: Right?
2: Yeah.
1: And there are how many bars in Clearwater, Florida?
2: A whole bunch.
1: We have to ruin other people's dinners. Who now, you know what I mean? Because a drunk man in a thong,
2: right,
1: fake breasts, and a pink wig.
2: You're saying you'd have a tough time explaining.

0: to see.
1: You got hammered drunk at an Applebee's, and you got asked to leave.
0: Yeah.
1: You don't get to go back in. Okay? You don't get to go back in. It's kind of like when people cause disturbances on a flight.
0: Yeah.
1: Man, come on.
0: There's not.
1: You're ruining it for other people.
0: Don't have as much wiggle room here.
1: You're ruining it for other people.
0: Yeah,
1: just
0: you
1: leave.
0: Are. You're taking up other people's time.
1: Just leave.
0: Just go.
1: And that's what bothers me.
0: They'll probably let you come back tomorrow.
1: Yeah.
0: You just can't be here tonight.
1: Yeah.
0: Yeah.
1: So going, leaving, mm-hmm. and also, where'd you get the wig and the fake breasts and the thong?
0: I assume he had that change of clothes in his car.
1: You had enough wherewithal within you to make the change and run back in to prove a point?
0: It was that or drive home.
1: Yeah, you know what, though? Good point.
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1: Carl has about minus 20% patience.
2: I had some. It got used. Sorry.
1: So this was the first call from him, okay?
3: I just realized you guys get paid to listen to me talk. And you don't even talk back. You ask me how I feel. So I'm going to talk to you now. It's my turn. You just have to sit there and listen to it all day long.
4: Message deleted.
2: No, we don't.
1: I didn't like the tone.
2: No, we don't. No, we don't.
1: I was like, this one's not for me.
2: You can get paid to listen. No, we don't.
1: He called back, like 10 more times. Mm-hmm. And I'll tell you to the guy, look, you call all you want. There was half of them I couldn't understand.
2: No.
1: His connection, I don't know if he was, like, having some drinks or whatever.
2: Yeah.
1: I couldn't understand them. And then some of them were just this.
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4: Message deleted.
1: I didn't understand half the stuff he called about.
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1: Hello, Tim Carroll here, Artistic Director of the Shaw Festival in Niagara-on-the-Lake. I want to tell you about our musical this year. We're doing the amazing Funny Girl. It's the musical that launched the career of Barbara Streisand, and when you come down, you'll see why. 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
1: 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We'll have more after one more bite. 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
1: We take the intermission, and we're standing just in the concourse there. We're up on like level 4, and some Hits Nation members started making their way out. This one guy, God, he was loaded. He's like pointing over to me. He's like, "That's Carl Brown from Hits FM." His girlfriend runs up to a bald guy who is standing near me.
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0: 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It's Flamborough Speedway on race day. 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

0: 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Don't get burned by your old AC system this summer and avoid expensive breakdowns during the hottest temperatures of the year. 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
3: Good morning. We're dealing with overnight construction on the Toronto-bound QEW at Centennial. Three left lanes are blocked with this road work. And on the Niagara-bound QEW at North Shore, three right lanes are blocked with overnight construction. The Niagara-bound QEW ramp to Eastport is shut down with overnight road work. 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
6: Good morning. Party people, how the heck you doing? Happy Wednesday to you and yours. It's 5:33, and happy Wednesday to you, Carl freaking Brown.
7: Hey there, buddy.
6: How the heck you doing over there, my friend?
7: I'm all right, man.
6: Yeah?
7: I'm all right.
6: He's here.
7: Mm-hmm.
6: He made it another day.
7: Yep. Another one. Why not, eh?
6: Doug was chasing something this morning. I was just praying it wasn't a skunk.
7: Dakota was? She was out there chasing something?
6: Oh, my God, dude. Let her out, dude. Every once in a while, she wants to pee in the morning.
7: Yep.
6: Most times, she doesn't want to get up, but today, she's like, nah, I got to get out there.
7: Mm-hmm. Okay.
6: Let her out, and then she takes off like a bat out of hell.
7: Yeah.
6: And I'm like, oh, my God, no.
7: What is she after?
6: And then she just spent the next, like, running around the shed, like, sniffing something out.
7: Could have been a bunny.
6: It absolutely could have been.
7: Could have been a squirrel.
6: Yep. Yeah. I was just waiting. I was like,
7: for the day.
6: Please don't let this
7: where
6: be
7: she
6: time.
7: Gets skunked and you hear, good morning, party people.
6: Yeah.
7: At 5:32.
6: It would. Oh, I was just like, no. And whatever it was, she didn't catch.
7: Yeah.
6: And then I didn't smell anything. So
7: just
6: I was
7: text
6: like,
7: Chelsea. Like, I left Dakota outside. She got skunked. Go to work. Bye.
6: I assume she went upstairs because then she got in the house.
7: Yeah.
6: Like, looked at me like, you're not cooking anything? Okay, cool. Went back upstairs and I assume was probably like, I did it. I saved the house.
7: Yeah.
6: They have no idea.
7: We're all good.
6: They have no idea that I just saved them from
7: the sacrifice that I put in.
6: The bunny in the backyard. God damn.
7: Man, Wednesday, September 9th, and after a long, long time, real NFL football.
6: Oh, yeah. Football's back.
7: Is going to be played this evening. Late this evening.
6: Football is back.
7: Get to see my Seahawks raise a banner. It's pretty cool.
6: Yeah, that's true.
7: New ownership in place for Seattle this year. They sold the team in the offseason.
6: I mean, this for you, as your team won,
7: this is like
6: a gravy season, isn't it?
7: Very much so.
6: Right?
7: Very much so.
6: Like, you know, I've never been through this, but I assume it's like, hey, look, if they go and win two in a row, that would be great.
7: Remarkable.
6: But nothing that bad can happen to you this season.
7: You hope they maintain the standard.
6: Yeah.
7: Right? Like, that's more of like, you hope they keep the momentum of the entire program going and they're a competitive team and they're there. Like, that's more, you just hope they live up to the standard of what they achieved last year.
6: Sure.
7: Like, a lot of things have to break your way to win a Super Bowl. That can never be the expectation at the start of the season.
6: Yeah.
7: So, mostly I hope the Rams and 49ers terribly injure each other tomorrow in Australia.
6: Are there any substations in Australia?
7: Well, San Francisco already lost a guy.
6: Did they?
7: Who was it that just tore their patella tendon and is going to have to take a long plane ride home?
6: I don't even know what a patella tendon is.
7: It's what holds your kneecap to your knee.
6: Oh, there you go.
7: Yeah. Yeah.
6: Oh.
7: From Carl Brown, the knee guy.
6: Yeah, really?
7: Yeah. Ooh. That's what keeps it there. Who was it? It was somebody, it was Alfred Collins, a defensive end.
6: I don't even know who that is either.
7: Well, he's important to their system.
6: Is he?
7: And now his knee is not good.
6: Ugh.
7: Yeah.
6: I hear you need knees.
7: You do.
6: This is what I've heard.
7: You can only strap them up with braces for so long.
6: So I've been told that knees are important to the whole operation of everything.
7: It's pretty essential to the whole deal. But yeah, man, real NFL football tonight. Get ready for 8:20 kickoffs and staying up extremely late to try and catch the whole game.
6: And we get to yell at the TV about fantasy players that we picked.
7: Yeah, we do. Do you have anyone playing tonight?
6: I don't think I do, actually.
7: Do you have any Seahawks or Patriots exposure in any of your leagues?
6: I don't believe I do.
7: Mm.
6: I don't believe I do. But Marshall will be watching very excitedly.
7: Okay.
6: His first ever, fantasy football.
7: Right. Cause he was in Chelsea's work league, needed a body, and Marshall jumped in.
6: Yeah. So, you know what we should do, actually? I briefly told you yesterday, but I should, I'm gonna send you over my team.
7: Yep.
6: I'm gonna send you over Marshall's team.
7: Okay.
6: Chelsea's team. And then, Taylor, who used to work here.
7: Yeah.
6: She would like to be judged as well.
7: Okay. You send me the four?
6: Yeah. And then I want you to look them over. I want you to say, We want you to rank them.
7: Okay.
6: And then you can try to guess who is who.
7: Oh, okay.
6: Okay.
7: Very good.
6: And you can give me an, I'm not going to send you any names.
7: All right, I'll give it a shot.
6: And you can give me an honest assessment of who's
7: got what.
6: And how you think Marshall did.
7: Okay.
6: How did Marshall draw?
7: I'm excited to see how Marshall did. That's very curious. Very good.
6: All right. Also, we are a mere 30 minutes away.
7: Yeah.
6: From giving somebody another chance to win some cash.
7: There were two more guesses yesterday during Ash's show and Joey's. Nobody got it.
6: No.
7: So it remains.
6: Okay.
7: We still have money.
6: Okay.
7: Yeah.
6: Well, we'll do that at about 6:10. But, of course, we'll start with our Dink of the Day.
7: Head to hitsfm.com to see those guesses. And, of course, yes, Dink of the Day. It'll be brought to you by Protomani and Associates. Did you see the gentleman who's driving a long ways this morning who had a request? Waterdown Sean?
6: I did not.
7: Driving up to North Bay from Waterdown today. Would love to hear some Fuel from Metallica as the banger.
6: Oh, okay.
7: Now I see you've got something lined up here. We can put Fuel in just before 6 o'clock for him or something.
6: That's true.
7: Why don't we do that?
6: Okay.
7: You already got something here. So Sean, we heard you. You've been heard. And we'll fit that in.
6: All right.
7: You got something else lined up.
6: Well, I had a couple of people who asked for some Judas Priest, so yeah. I'm throwing this in.
7: Rock this.
6: It's the Soper and Brown Show. Good morning, party people. Let's go.

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0: Well, let's take a left at Albuquerque, shall we?
1: Albuquerque.
0: We're going
1: Albuquerque.
0: We're going to New Mexico.
1: Right on.
0: Where a couple of cousins were arguing over whose green chili enchiladas were spicier.
1: Okay.
0: As you do. Family cookout.
1: Mm-hmm.
0: One cousin served us some enchiladas. Now, here's what's interesting, okay?
1: I like some enchiladas, I tell you, bud.
0: So two men argued over whose green chili enchiladas were spicier.
1: Mm-hmm.
0: So when you hear that, is your assumption, well, they must both assume they have the spiciest?
1: I would think so.
0: That's what you would, is that what you would assume they're arguing over?
1: You know, they've
0: over?
1: Each produced a 5-alarm chili, but one of them may be lying, and it may be 3-alarm at best, and maybe going to prison because of this.
0: But they each believe they have a spicier version, okay. Right? That's what you would guess,
1: that's
0: right?
1: What I would think. It's like, kind of like a, you know, we're having an enchilada measuring contest here.
0: Okay, I thought that too. Court documents state an argument broke out when Gutierrez began antagonizing Cavazos.
1: Irvin Gutierrez.
0: Gutierrez I had.
1: Yeah.
0: Cavazos.
1: It's Irvin Gutierrez and Nathaniel Cavazos.
0: Cavazos.
1: That's what we're going with.
0: Okay. Well, Gutierrez began antagonizing, claiming that the chili in the enchiladas was too spicy.
1: Okay. So he was saying
0: which
1: that...
0: Which surprised me.
1: This is too much.
0: Too much, I know.
1: Why did you present this to us as a family?
0: That was apparently it. It was okay. Too much. So the two men began arguing. That's when another cousin stepped in
1: mm-hmm.
0: and said, boys, calm it down. Why don't you take the dogs for a walk?
1: Okay.
0: Let's let cooler heads prevail.
1: Everybody take a breather.
0: All right.
1: Yeah.
0: During the walk, Cavazos... What is it?
1: Cavazos? Yeah.
0: What's his first name?
1: Nathaniel.
0: Nathaniel?
1: Better.
0: That's what I'm going to go with. Nathaniel punched Gutierrez
1: okay.
0: in the face. Gutierrez began screaming, how could you do this?
1: Uh-huh.
0: We're family. How could you do this to me?
1: Okay.
0: It's at that moment he takes out a gun. He begins to scream again. How could you do this to me?
1: Yeah.
0: He then open fires and kills his cousin.
1: What are we doing here?
0: He allegedly shoots him several times.
1: Yeah.
0: Police were called to the area. Gutierrez surrendered himself at the police station in downtown Albuquerque later on.
1: Now, it does say here, it appears that the handgun actually belonged to Cavazos. Mm. So, he may have made a threat and had the gun taken away from him, and then...
0: Possibly.
1: Says that the handgun belonging to Cavazos was found 10 yards from his body.
0: Yeah.
1: So, Gutierrez pulled the other guy's gun on him?
0: I guess. It doesn't say in the story exactly how he got the gun, so we're speculating at that point.
1: In the one I'm looking at, I said witnesses showed investigators a Snapchat message in which Gutierrez said Cavazos had threatened his life. Is he really dead? Gutierrez wrote, I did not want to kill him, but I didn't want him to kill me. Again, we're talking about some green chili sauce
0: uh-huh.
1: here.
0: Uh-huh.
1: We're talking about, like, at the basis of this argument.
0: Uh-huh.
1: Is everybody ate from the same plate and one guy said it was too hot and one guy said it was fine?
0: Yeah.
1: That, like, whoever's gun it was, what we're dealing with here at the root of this is somebody, it's about a green chili sauce.
0: Yeah.
1: That's what we're dealing with.
0: I suppose so.
1: That's what somebody died
0: over.
1: And now
0: one man's dead. And another's going to go to prison, I assume, for a while.
1: Yeah, there's several lives ruined yeah. here, I would think. Yeah. Yes. Okay. I'll take Albuquerque off the list of cities that I need to visit anytime soon.
0: And if you do, then... Don't start arguing about green chili
1: sauce. Whatever you're served, just fine. Spice level, totally adequate. Yeah.
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10: And things aren't looking too bad on the drive as you head out. It is problem-free. On the Fort Erie-bound side of the QEW at Bartlett, we're dealing with overnight road work. A couple left lanes are blocked through that stretch. It's not causing a delay. On the Toronto-bound QEW, some good news at Centennial. We had overnight road work in three left lanes. That's being cleared up. There's no delay. 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
1: Oh, that burns.
0: Matt Weisflock, same with our dink of the day.
1: Yeah.
0: You know, two cousins getting into a fight during a family gathering.
1: Heated discussion.
0: He said those, poor dogs just probably thought they were going on a walk.
1: Probably. Yeah.
0: Look, oh, we're going on a walk. The hell's going on back there?
1: If you're gonna get loaded with your cousins and make enchiladas, make sure the spice is evenly distributed, or else you're gonna end up in these kind of situations where you shoot somebody.
0: Like, I'm not saying that I want to be punched by any of my cousins, but man, how down bad was this guy that he got punched and he just went, "Why would you do this? We're family." And then his first thought is, "Well, I guess I better kill him." what is happening here?
1: All right, quick. Pick one cousin to punch you. Who'd it be?
0: Pick
1: one of your cousins.
0: They're going to punch me?
1: Yep, one of your cousins. Well, who do you get?
0: I'm going to go with Haley.
1: You're going to Haley? Yeah.
0: Mm-hmm. Yeah.
1: Yeah.
0: Yeah, I mean.
1: You're going for the softer end of it?
0: Yeah. Yeah. Mm-hmm. Absolutely. What, are you going for somebody like?
1: I'll let Taylor have a swing.
0: Yeah?
1: Sure.
0: Just like because you like him?
1: Yeah, I like him a lot. Yeah,
0: well, then why would you want him to swing on you?
1: Wouldn't bother me.
0: Yeah?
1: Yeah.
0: He'd move on?
1: Yeah.
0: You don't think he'd look for a gun?
1: Give him a smooch, buy him a beer.
0: Yeah? He'd be very confused.
1: He would be.
0: He'd probably think something was about to happen.
1: Nah. Yeah. Just gifted.
0: Just
1: for Christmas.
0: For Christmas. You want to open up a Christmas card? I had to punch Carl once.
1: Breaks his hand. I'm really? Apologizing to him.
0: Yeah.
1: I'm so sorry.
0: Sorry,
1: brother.
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0: Carl just said off air, he said, well, that's who should have had the gun.
1: Yes, on that altercation. Our dink of the day there is, two men on a dog walk trying to cool down after an enchiladas argument.
0: Give
1: and somebody got shot. The dog would have been more responsible.
0: Yeah, honestly, yes.
1: Yeah, by far.
0: All right, well, you want to try and give away some cash?
1: Let's give it a shot.
0: Okay.
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0: Soper and Brown Show Hits FM. All right, caller number 10 who gets to play. It's Angel in St. Catharines. Angel, good morning.
1: Hi, good morning.
0: How the heck you doing over there, Angel?
1: I'm doing pretty good.
2: Okay.
0: Oh, okay. What does it sound like? Is there something wrong? Is something happening?
1: No, I just had my 50th birthday yesterday.
0: Oh.
2: Congratulations.
0: Yeah, happy late birthday to you.
1: Thank you.
2: Would you like to top it off by winning some money, perhaps?
1: I hope so, but it's going to come out of a shot in the dark.
2: Yeah, okay. It's a very difficult contest.
0: Yes.
2: You have to get the number exact, right down to the penny.
0: Yeah. Mm-hmm. So we've got all the guesses, previous guesses at the website. Go check those out, hitsfm.com. Angel, you've seen the other guesses?
1: I have, yeah.
0: Okay, well, why don't you tell us how much money you think is in the Hits Cash Vault?
1: I'm going to say $3,659.77.
0: 77 cents, okay. Angel?
1: Yes.
0: That is not what is in the cash vault.
1: I figured.
2: But I like the guess.
0: Uh-huh.
2: The guess is very much in the spirit of the game.
0: Yes.
2: And we've established a ceiling because, Angel, we need you to go lower.
0: There we go.
1: Okay.
0: You're the first one now.
2: You're
0: okay?
2: The first person who's had to go lower. There
1: Amazing.
2: We go.
1: Amazing.
0: We'll add that one to the website. We appreciate you. You go go have a cup of coffee, and why don't you call us back a little later this morning, okay?
1: Okay, we'll try again.
0: All right, Angel. See you later. Bye-bye.
2: There you go.
0: 8-10's our next opportunity.
2: And now you have at least a window to
0: something.
2: Aim for. It's something.
0: Yeah.
2: It's a start.
0: Yeah, got to start somewhere.
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5: Heads up, it looks like we're dealing with an issue now on the Toronto bound side of the QEW over the Burlington Skyway Bridge. We have reports of a collision. Keep that in mind heading out. It is causing volume as you make your way through that stretch. We had overnight road work Niagara bound QEW at Bartlett. That's been wrapped up. 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
7: I found me a reason, so check me tomorrow. 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

0: There's Shinedown, Soper and Brown Show Hits FM. Carl, there's a Seattle Seahawks fan who just texted in 977-977. He said, Brown, tonight's the night.
1: Back at it, man.
0: We get to see our team raise a banner.
1: Yeah, it's pretty cool. A little nervous, though.
0: Yeah?
1: Yeah, you just get back at it with a Super Bowl rematch right away. You want to show that last year. Seahawks aren't getting a lot of respect, I think, in the offseason. Mm. Everybody's focused on the Rams and other teams who have, like, kind of made their improvements. Everybody's like, yeah, Seattle won, but kind of whatever. So,
0: but you kind of want that, though, almost to be like, hey, don't look at us.
1: I don't mind that, but I just don't want to give it any fodder by going out there and maybe not having the best start to the season. You know what I mean? Mm. I just don't want to, you don't want to lead, you don't want to give people, mostly Patriots fans and media, more to talk about. Just a nice, clean win.
0: That's what you want.
1: I prefer that no one pay attention to what's going on in the Pacific Northwest.
0: Yeah.
1: Now, that means, obviously, NFL football back tonight, starting on a Wednesday for, I believe, the first time ever, to make room for the Rams and 49ers.

0: 49ers, who are playing in Australia tomorrow on Thursday. You have sent me some fantasy teams here.
1: Yeah, my wife's work put together a fantasy football league.
0: Yeah.
1: And my son Marshall's been he's been getting more and more into football over the, as he gets older, obviously.
0: Yes.
1: But last year he started to really kind of dabble and ask more questions about fantasy football. Mm-hmm. And he actually helped me draft a team last year.
0: Right.
1: But I said to him this year, buddy, I think it's time. And there's no better, like, this work league is, you know, it's like Chelsea's in it.
0: Yeah.
1: She's got a bunch of random coworkers who are trying it for the first time. Some other people have been doing it for a while.
0: Very much a friends and family friendly league.
1: Great way to start.
0: Yes.
1: So I have sent you four rosters. One of them is mine.
0: Okay.
1: One of them is my wife Chelsea's. One of them is Marshall's, mm-hmm. my son. And then another one is Taylor, who used to be a producer and promo person here at the station. So I'd like you to try to figure out who is who, and I'd like you to rank who has the best team and
0: best
1: who has,
0: squad.
1: Who might have the most work to do.
0: Okay. I'm not going to go into every player here because that would just be too long, but I'm looking at the first team. It's built around, Joe Burrow, Saquon Barkley, Cam Scadaboo. There's a CD Lamb on here. I know this isn't your team right away.
1: Yeah.
0: Because this person used two picks, one on Joe Burrow and one on Dak Prescott. You would never draft a second quarterback that high for your bench.
1: He is correct.
0: So that's not your team.
1: He is correct, and I did say to that person, whoever it is, I don't know about that pick.
0: I'm gonna say, just off the start.
1: Yeah.
0: I think that's one of the girls' teams.
1: Okay.
0: Drafting a second quarterback that high.
1: Okay.
0: I think that's one of the ladies' teams. Not to be a sexist pick here.
1: Wow.
0: I'm going to go to the next team here. This team's built around Jalen Hurts, Chase Brown. There's Jackson Smith and Jigba, Devonta Smith. Okay. All right. I don't think that's you, but I'm not sure who that one is.
1: Okay.
0: Drake May, Jimmy Gibbs. Okay, this team's got some pieces that look Soper-esque.
1: Mm-hmm. Mm-hmm.
0: But I'm going to go with the fourth team you sent me.
1: Yeah.
0: It's got Justin Herbert. It's got James Cook, Chris Olave, Trey McBride. And I see some pieces on the bench here that are pretty sharp. I think the fourth team you sent me is yours.
1: The James Cook team?
0: The James Cook team, the Herbert team, the Trey McBride team. I believe that one's yours.
1: You are correct. Yep. That is me.
0: Mm-hmm. Yep. No backup tight end. That's how I know. Everybody else took a second tight end.
1: Yeah.
0: That's not you, and that's not experienced fantasy players. I'm going to say the team at the top with Joe Burrow and all that crew, I'm going to say that is... I'm gonna say that's your wife.
1: Okay.
0: Because you've got Lamb and Prescott. I think she might have gone a little Cowboys-esque.
1: Okay.
0: The Jalen Hurts team with Njigba and Devonta Smith, I'm gonna say that is, that's Taylor, our former coworker, coworker of your wife now.
1: Okay.
0: Over at, what's the shipping spot there?
1: Yeah, Intuitive Shipping.
0: Intuitive Shipping, shout out. And then I'm going to say the Drake May, Jahmyr Gibbs, Rashi Rice team is Marshall's.
1: Okay.
0: Okay.
1: You had mine correct.
0: I had yours correct.
1: But you missed the other three.
0: Okay. All right.
1: Yes.
0: Who's got the Burrow, CeeDee Lamb, Dak Prescott team?
1: That one is our old friend Taylor.
0: Oh, that's Taylor's.
1: Yeah.
0: Okay. Interesting.
1: She went
0: cowboy heavy.
1: She did, and two quarterbacks very early. I was like, I don't know about this one.
0: What are you doing there, kid?
1: I don't know about this one.
0: Okay, what about the Hurts, Breece Hall, and Jigba, Devonta Smith team?
1: That one is my boy Marshall.
0: That's Marshall.
1: Yeah.
0: Marshall's a little soft at tight end, but I think he's got the best collection of wide receivers.
1: He's got good wide receivers. He went with the couple of Eagles as a Cowboys
0: fan. Yeah, a little surprising there.
1: You know what, though? I was proud of him because he said, he was like, I'm just here to win. I don't really care about
0: how many people
1: else
0: in this league?
1: 10.
0: 10? Okay. I was going to say, these are some loaded squads.
1: Yeah, we got
0: And 10. Then, so that means your wife, Chelsea, must have had first pick because she got Jahmyr Gibbs.
1: Second pick.
0: First pick
1: went to Bijan Robinson.
0: Oh, man. Playing with some friendlies here, that's for sure.
1: Yeah.
0: Drake May, Gibbs. Looks okay.
1: So let's go back to Marshall then. First ever draft, 12 years old.
0: Uh-huh.
1: How do you think he did?
0: I think he is in really good shape everywhere. Honestly, everywhere. But maybe tight end's a little soft. He's got four great receivers. He's got a couple of running backs. And Ramondre Stevenson's in a better spot now that we know that... what's his face
1: Trey
0: there is not playing this week, right? So he's nursing an ankle injury. Marsh is in a good spot.
1: Yeah.
0: I like Marsh's team quite a bit, actually. I'm gonna put Marshall second on the team.
1: Ooh, nice.
0: Like here. I'm gonna put our friend Taylor in third place.
1: Yeah.
0: Cause the Lamb Drake London, pairing is really strong. Even though she's got that extra quarterback. And I'm gonna put EY, Chelsea here.
1: Oh, tough one for
0: into
1: Chelsea.
0: into the third spot.
1: Fourth spot.
0: Beg your pardon. Yeah. Although Javonte Williams is nice. That's a guy I wanted to get a piece of this year. Didn't get a piece of.
1: Yeah,
0: I like it.
1: So I mean, Marsh has got two tonight. He's got, JSN, and he's got Ramondre Stevenson.
0: Like it.
1: He gets it.
0: Chelsea will have Drake May. The Soper family will be well involved.
1: We will be watching tonight. Marsh is excited.
0: Couldn't get Emma to draft a team?
1: She wasn't into it.
0: No?
1: She wasn't into
0: it. You have to get Emma and then me, and we'll make that a 12 team league next year.
1: You want
0: to
1: get in on this action?
0: Thin out those benches a little bit. You guys still got defenses and kickers.
1: I know.
0: This is wild.
1: Not a fan of it, but they like the defense.
0: Okay.
1: But Marsh is pumped because this is tonight, the first time he gets to sit down.
0: Yeah.
1: He was saying to me, he's like, I get like people on both sides. He's like, so constantly, you know.
0: As soon as somebody's got them, you're invested. Mm-hmm. Of course. Yeah.
1: And there's wrestling tonight.
0: So you're going to go multi-screen.
1: We got the two TVs. The action
0: I think it's
1: going
0: to be a wrestling tomorrow thing for me. It's just, it's Seahawks night.
1: You're going to lock into it.
0: I'm going to have a couple of beers and enjoy
1: beers on
0: the
1: school night for you.
0: I'm going to try.
1: Look at you.
0: I'm going to try.
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10: Heads up, we're dealing with a problem on the Toronto-bound QEW. On the Burlington Skyway Bridge, we have a collision taking out a couple left lanes, causing delays pretty heavy back to the Red Hill. Now, once you get beyond this problem, just going to find the regular volume. 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

take the reins, take them from the night. Push the pawn right through the pass. And this one's for the silence and the questions that it brings, and the smell of time and the reverence.

0: There's the headstone. Soper and Brown Show hits FM. You know, Carl, I forgot to actually tell you, I wrote this down in my notes.
1: Yeah.
0: To talk about yesterday, but we got busy. Friday, mm-hmm. I believe it was Friday's show. You influenced my music, tastes.
1: Oh, did I?
0: And I think you may have affected my Spotify Wrapped at the end of the year.
1: Did I change up your algorithm ever so slightly?
0: I think so.
1: Okay.
0: And it also, it kept requesting, or like, you know, in Spotify, there's like a made for you playlist and stuff like that.
1: Sure. Yeah.
0: It kept putting this artist into my made for you playlist over the weekend.
1: Well, last week.
0: Well, this was during, the birthday guessing game that we do.
1: Yeah, sure. During shout outs. Yeah.
0: There was one artist that you said, well, how did you not have me guess the age of blank?
1: We glossed over one, right?
0: It was country superstar Mark Chestnut.
1: That's right. Yes. Going through the big D and don't mean Dallas. Yeah.
0: This one here, Bubba Shot the Jukebox.
1: He's got some song titles, brother. He was big, like, I would say like 89 to 93-ish.
0: Big? Carl Brown big? No,
1: he was a big country star for a period of time, for sure.
0: Now, the reason I say this is partially on you.
1: Uh-huh.
0: It's also partially on me.
1: Okay.
0: When you brought him up, I didn't know who he was at all.
1: Okay.
0: I looked him up on Spotify, and I hit play on a song. And then I just turned down the volume on it. And I put my phone down.
1: Right.
0: And I had the volume down all show.
1: So for the better part of like
0: 7 o'clock
1: until like 10?
0: Dude, when I got home at like 11.
1: Yeah.
0: Is when I finally
1: put the volume back up on your phone and realize that it's been playing Mark Chestnut for like 4 hours.
0: 4 hours. My phone, I think, played every Mark Chestnut song there might be.
1: Now when I say big, he had 20 top 10 hits, including 8 number one singles, okay?
0: Okay, actually big.
1: Over 12 million albums sold and was named by Billboard as one of the most played artists of the 90s.
0: Yeah.
1: He was a big deal. He was a big deal. There was a time.
0: Jay just texted and said, I made love to this artist.
1: Did you really? To
0: Mark
1: Chestnut.
0: Said.
1: Oh, wow.
0: Said.
1: Yeah. He nutted to Chestnut.
0: To this? To this?
1: Yeah.
0: Dude, I'm telling you, my phone played 4 hours of Mark Chestnut.
1: And now you're getting like 90s country hits playlists sent to you and like all this kind
0: all
1: of stuff.
0: All weekend, if I would put on a playlist, at some point it would start playing Mark Chestnut again.
1: And?
0: It's kind of mid.
1: Yeah.
0: It's kind of mid.
1: It is mostly, yes.
0: My phone thinks I'm in love with Mark Chestnut.
1: He's no Dwight, I tell you that much. He's got a couple that I like, but he's no Dwight.
0: When I get my Spotify Wrapped at the end of the year.
1: You think you're going to be in the top 1%?
0: Oh my, it's going to be like, you are the biggest Mark Chestnut.
1: You are the Chestnut.
0: Yes, I'm telling you. I couldn't believe it. I got home and I was like, what the hell is that? Like, I think I just turned the volume up on a second. I was like, why is my phone playing that? And I looked, I was like, oh my God.
1: Rob just texted and said, my brother's going through the big D right now. I'm going to show him the Chestnut.
0: Yeah.
1: Yeah. Yeah. One of the great songs about divorce of all time. I got the Jeep, she got the palace. Rushed into it. That's a tough one.
0: Well, and Rob, your brother then, once he gets through all that, can be like Jay and, use this, you know.
1: It's a theme song. Yeah.
0: Making love to Mark Chestnut. You love to see it. Good for you, I guess.
1: I guess.
0: I haven't done that yet.
1: Matter of time, brother. It's coming up.
0: It will come up at some point.

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9: Heads up on the Toronto-bound side of the QEW. We have reports of a new problem as you get past the Red Hill. We have reports of a collision. But good news further, Toronto-bound QEW past Nikola Tesla. We had a crash in a couple left lanes. Now that's been cleared up. There is volume as you make your way through that stretch as you continue Toronto-bound, just filling in. 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

0: There's Big Sugar. Soper and Brown Show Hits FM. Hey, if you missed it, we had another person play.
1: Yep.
0: The Hits Cash Vault this morning.
1: We did.
0: And our first ever guest where we had to, now it's only day two, but yes. Nonetheless. But our first time we had to tell somebody.
1: Lower.
0: Go lower.
1: Which means that we have now established a range, if you will.
0: It's a big range.
1: It's a big range.
0: Nonetheless, we have one.
1: But it's a range.
0: Yeah.
1: It's something.
0: You can see all the updated guesses at hitsfm.com. And again, your next chance to guess the amount of the Hits Cash Vault is coming up in about an hour or so. But let's get to shout outs and shout downs. If you want to fire something in, 977-977. And we'll get to them in about 7 minutes.
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0: There's Broken Love. 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All right, let's get to shout-outs and shout-downs.
1: 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What do you got?
0: International Box Wine Day.
1: Is it?
0: I was celebrating last night.
1: You always keep a box around for the quick and easy glass.
0: Yeah, look.
1: Don't always want to have a bottle going.
0: Bottles are great to have around for the special occasions, but or just like a fun like Friday, Saturday night. But
1: yeah.
0: There are some nights where you just go, yeah.
1: For your daily drinker?
0: I just need a cheap little glass of wine while I watch some Love is Blind UK.
1: Oof. Wow. Solid.
0: Dude, the accents. We have to put the subtitles on.
1: Yeah, yeah.
0: Because once they start drinking.
1: Oh, you can't even.
0: Oh, no. Man. The amount of idnits.
1: In it.
0: I have heard.
1: In it, governor.
0: Incredible.
1: Yeah.
0: Some of them have like those thick, like Liverpool.
1: Liverpool.
0: Yeah, Cockney.
1: What do they call it, Liverpoolian?
0: Yeah. It's pretty great. It's good trash TV.
1: I bet that's trash.
0: It's also National Teddy Bear Day.
1: Okay.
0: And International Weirdos Day.
1: International, as opposed to national.
0: That's right.
1: This is for the worldwide.
0: Mm-hmm.
1: Yeah.
0: The weirdos. It's your day.
1: As I say, do you think I qualify?
0: Oh, God, yeah.
1: Yeah?
0: Oh, yeah. You're the king of it.
1: The king of the weirdos.
0: Oh, yeah. No doubt about it.
1: To the text box we go. Let's start with Jordan. Shout out to my now fiance, Derek. He proposed on Friday to kick off our weekend. It was absolutely perfect. Can we get a great ass and a pancake butter daddy?
0: Congratulations to the lovebirds.
2: She got a great ass.
3: I will be forever your pancake butter daddy.
0: You better work that into your vows.
1: That's right.
0: Okay.
1: Yeah. Rick in Cambridge says, guys, I missed shoutouts yesterday. Can I get a shout-out for my son's 10th birthday to Parker, who's turning the big 1-0. Oh. Happy birthday, buddy. Have an awesome one. Enjoy the double digits. Can I get a pee-pee, poo-poo,
0: oh, yeah,
1: and a
0: poo-poo.
1: Carl Mustang?
2: Pee-pee, oh, pee-pee, poo-poo.
0: I thought maybe he was going to ask for the...
1: Not quite.
0: The Marshall there. So, but no, absolutely, a Mustang for you. Happy birthday,
1: this
0: boy.
1: This is for Dobby in Niagara Falls. Can I get a shout-down to... Working. Celia and I would like to win the lottery and retire.
0: Wouldn't that be nice?
1: Wouldn't that be something?
0: Oh, yeah.
1: Wouldn't it be nice?
0: I thought I was there a few weeks back.
1: I know. Yeah.
0: So close.
1: You, for half an hour, you thought you were a millionaire.
0: That was possible.
1: Yeah.
0: The closest I've ever been.
1: Craig and Jarvis, I'm assuming this meant to be shout out, but he said, shout down to Braden and Shannon on their 16th anniversary.
0: Oh, wow.
1: From all your coworkers at Hagersville Auto Body.
0: Screw you guys.
1: I think he meant shout out.
0: 16 years.
1: Shout down.
0: Gross.
1: Grow up. Frank Zappa Walmart said, shout out to my buddy Jack Fry. Just bought a new house and we're excited for him. Can he get a pancake butter daddy?
0: He can.
3: I will be forever your pancake butter daddy.
1: Auntie Sass wants to wish Rhodes good luck. He's on his way to get a vasectomy.
0: Oh,
1: and she said, and if you could play those songs you do for that, it would be greatly appreciated from his auntie.

0: What's the guy's name again?
1: It was Rhodes.
0: Rhodes?
1: Yeah.
0: Rhodes? Your aunt's thinking about your balls.
1: She's thinking about you, buddy. Shout out to our buddy Trevor from Sons of Butcher for that lovely little tune.
0: Also, Crystal just said, Carl's not a weirdo. He's a big teddy bear. No, he's a weirdo.
1: Is it both teddy bear and weirdo day?
0: Yeah.
1: I'm a weird teddy bear?
0: Yeah. Actually, that's kind of true.
1: Yeah, I guess that's fair.
0: Depends on who it is, though. You can be a teddy bear to some people.
1: Some.
0: And others do not, not consider you a teddy bear.
1: Do not get the teddy bear approach.
0: No.
1: Jay says, shout out to Gareth for having to deal with me and my bad back today.
0: Oh.
1: Arr, my back. Last one unsigned. Shout down to the people driving this morning. I've seen 4 accidents on the highway. Are people really this stupid? Oh, I've got the answer for you. It's yes.
0: Yeah.
1: Yep.
2: Ding dong.
1: It's absolutely yes.
0: There's no doubt about it.
1: They are.
0: Okay, celebrity birthdays for you to guess, my friend.
1: All right. How many you got today for me?
0: Let me see here.
1: On this 9th of September.
0: Yeah, I'll give you 3.
1: All right.
0: I'm going to choose 3, and we'll start with Hugh Grant.
1: Huge Grant.
0: I don't think that's how you pronounce it.
1: No?
0: No.
1: Oof. I've seen it wrong for years.
0: I am Huge Grant.
1: I'm Huge Grant. I'm a scientist looking for Huge Grant. I'm going to say he's going to be in his 60s.
0: Okay.
1: It's been a long time since Notting Hill.
0: Mm-hmm.
1: Give me 60. I'm going to go Mario Lemieux here. Give me 66. For
0: yes.
1: Yeah? Nice. Good start.
0: Okay. Well, you could close it down right here.
1: Let's do it.
0: If you could tell me how old Michael Bublé is.
1: Mr. Bublé. 50. I'm going to say 51.
0: He's 51.
1: Done.
0: Wow.
1: Done deal. Pack it up.
0: The other one I had was Adam Sandler.
1: I think the Sandman's 60.
0: He is 60. What a day. What a day.
1: 3 for 3, and the Seahawks are winning tonight.
0: On International Weirdos Day.
1: I knew.
0: Come on.
1: Yeah, how perfect is
0: Look
1: that?
0: Look at you. Look at you.
1: How perfect is that?
0: 977-977. You get your shout-outs in any time. But that, we'll take a break. On the other side, we got a machine coming up.
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10: Heads up, we're dealing with issues on the Toronto-bound QEW past the Red Hill. We have reports of a collision causing volume through that stretch. As you continue on the Toronto-bound QEW, volume over the Burlington Skyway Bridge and building through Burlington and Oakville, through Burlington on the East 403, the ramp to northbound 6 North dealing with a stall. 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

0: There's Finger 11. 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
0: All right, we yesterday we had the weird call from a guy talking about fortune cookies.
1: And that was about all we could understand of the call, was the fortune cookie.
2: You know when you go get wonderful Chinese food and they give you those little fortune cookies?
0: Again, no one really knows this part.
1: I have no idea.
0: Well, he did call back, I guess, to clarify.
2: I had some fortune cookies that weren't mine. The landlady had extras. You know, a little Chinese fortune there doesn't come real, right? Because you actually should be able to eat the food, right? It's like a theory behind it, no?
1: Yeah, it's much better. Totally worthy of a callback.
0: I was like, what?
1: That is so much better.
0: What?
1: Now, oh, now I get it. Of course.
0: What?
1: Thank you.
0: So we can put that to bed now. At least we got the answer, right?
1: Ah, of course.
0: Yes.
1: Your landlady gave you fortune cookies.
0: Yes.
1: That's all right.
0: And if you don't have the meal, though, the fortune can't come true.
1: Oh, is that the deal? It's kind of like if you tell somebody your birthday wish.
0: Uh-huh. It's that exact thing.
1: So you got to have the full, you know, almond chicken and, you know,
0: whatever,
1: all that good stuff, before you. Okay.
0: Yep.
1: Got it.
0: Okay, now that we got that out of the way.

0: Let's talk a little wrestling here, actually, Carl.
1: Oh, excellent. Let's hear it.
2: Yeah, good morning, boys. I have a wrestling question for Carl.
1: Yeah.
2: More of his opinion on something. I hear him talking about AEW, which is a good program. I like it.
1: Yeah.
2: But I'm just wondering if he ever watches the AAA Lucha Libre wrestling from Mexico. I've been enjoying it quite a bit lately and looking forward to the Triple Mania weekend. Just wondering what your thoughts are on it.
1: Yeah, the Lucha Libre stuff, whether it's AAA or CMLL, the two big companies in Mexico, I dip in once or twice a year to check out some of the larger cards. It's not always how I like wrestling presented to me, but I love the passion. Like, the fans are always extremely passionate. I kind of miss the chaos of AAA. They're under the WWE banner.
0: Yeah.
1: They have acquired, they have purchased AAA, so it's a much more polished product.
0: Yeah.
1: Whereas sometimes that Triple Mania show could be really, really wild.
0: Mm-hmm.
1: Blood and ripped masks and chaos and people in various stages of sobriety that seem to be getting into the ring. Lucha legends and people who would not execute their run-in until their music was played and all these. It's just like, it used to be kind of fun to go in and just like see the train wreck.
0: Yeah.
1: It's a much more polished product now, which better for all the people there, and it's a much more organized thing. But sometimes I miss the chaos a little bit.
0: That was the last time I went to Mexico, Chelsea and I briefly were like, we should find a Mexican wrestling event close by and take the kids, because I think being there live for something like that would be one of the most fun experiences.
1: It is certainly on my bucket list of things to do before.
0: See some kind of Lucha Libre wrestling live.
1: I want to go specifically to like Arena Mexico, Mexico City, and see the CMLL. They run it every Friday night. It's a rare thing where a company actually owns their own building. That company has been operating. It's the longest running company in North America. They've been operating, I think, 92 years. And they have they're kicking off their 93rd anniversary week.
0: Wow.
1: And they run this building every Friday night in Mexico City that they built, and I want to see a Friday night show there. I will do it before my time is done.
0: Okay.
1: I proclaim it now.
0: Stamp it. I like it.
1: You know the only problem? Mexico City? Elevation, baby.
0: Yeah.
1: You gotta get in there a couple days early.
0: Oh yeah?
1: It's way up there. It's very high.
0: Hoffing and popping.
1: Tired. Thinking about it.
0: Podcast listener wanted to chime in with something. Let's see if you can tell what he was talking about here, what he was listening to yesterday.
3: Hey, 9 slices, Hobbs? 9? Bro, all 9 slices. Ha, ha, ha, ha, ha, ha. Hey, hey, hey, hey, hams.
0: I don't know what that end part was, but...
1: That's great.
0: Yeah, like Alex Hobson does like him some pizza.
1: Yeah, he does. He said before, he's a glutton for cold pizza.
0: Now, this last message is not even a message at all.
1: Okay.
0: I was recording The Machine right after we did our birthday shoutouts.
1: Yep.
0: And I didn't realize that I had left our mics on.
1: Ooh, excellent.
0: And I actually caught a wild Carl Brown. Okay, and okay. That I'm going to end with a wild Carl Brown. I don't even remember you doing this, but this is what was recorded in between the calls. What was that belch?
1: I didn't have a burp, yeah.
0: What? But it was like a squeal belch.
1: Uh-huh.
0: Listen again.
1: It was escaping.
0: It was like a dinosaur.
1: Yeah. It was just an escaping burp. I didn't have a full the full weight behind it.
0: It was like if a dinosaur and like...
1: I thought you were going to have me exploring the mystery box of donuts that was remaining in the kitchen.
0: Oh, no.
1: I thought that's what you caught.
0: No, just this.
1: Just a roar.
0: Dinosaur and a pig had a baby.
1: A roar from deep. A dinosaur and a pig had a baby.
0: It sounds like a...
1: An out eye came. Is that what you're saying?
0: No.
1: Is that what you're trying to say?
0: No, the sound. Listen, tell me that's not pig-like.
1: It is rather pig-like. It is rather pig-like.
0: And out I came.
1: Devastating.
0: It's just the sound is what I meant. Oh, 905.
1: On International Weirdo Day.
0: 682-9797.
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0: There's Ozzy Osbourne, Soper and Brown, Hits FM. You know, this morning we were talking about some football.
1: Yes.
0: Seattle Seahawks, New England Patriots back at it tonight.
1: Two nights.
0: Buffalo Bills fans going to have to wait a little longer to debut their brand new stadium. They're next Thursday, aren't they?
1: I think so, yeah, because they start on the road in Houston. And then, yeah, they get back underway. I do think they host the Thursday nighter.
0: Yeah, against Detroit, I want to say.
1: That sounds right.
0: But I bring up the Bills because I was looking at a survey here.
1: Mm-hmm.
0: Now they surveyed about 10,000 NFL fans.
1: Okay.
0: And I think Bills fans, I think you should be offended here. They interviewed surveyed to find the best tailgaters.
1: Okay.
0: In the NFL.
1: The best. Best tailgaters.
0: Buffalo Bills fans are on the list in the top 10, but came in at number 9.
1: Is that right?
0: Which really surprises me.
1: Huh. Number 9, eh?
0: They really pride themselves, and I've been to some of these tailgates.
1: Right.
0: And they are intense.
1: Elaborate.
0: Yeah.
1: Yeah.
0: Between the table jumping and the mustard and ketchup squirting and drinking out of bowling balls. And
1: are they still going to be able to do a lot of that at the new stadium?
0: Oh,
1: Is it set up well to allow for the tailgating action?
0: Well, they're going to find a way.
1: Yeah.
0: It's the whole culture. I mean, hell, they put that giant table thing in the stadium.
1: I totally get it. I know. It's just, you know, the more beverages consumed outside the stadium or the less beverages consumed inside the stadium. And people do like making money, especially when you just built a multi-billion dollar new stadium.
0: I don't think it's going to change too much.
1: Kind of crack down on it.
0: It came in at number 9. Number one. Do you have a guess?
1: I'm going to say it's a warm weather team.
0: Okay.
1: But it won't be any of the California teams because they don't party.
0: Okay.
1: So I'm coming out. I'm going to come to the East Coast. Can't be the Dolphins. It's too hot. Can't be the Jags. I don't know about Atlanta. Where's the Saints at?
0: The Saints are at number 1.
1: Yeah,
0: well
1: baby.
0: Done.
1: Gumbo.
0: Well done.
1: Saints fans party.
0: Any other names you want to throw out there to see?
1: I'm going to say Philly's probably in there.
0: Number 3?
1: I think. Who else? I wonder where did the Bengals make the top 10?
0: They did not make the
1: Cincinnati
0: top 10.
1: Cincinnati can be pretty warm, at least in the early part of the season. Who else? When I think of tailgating, I think so much more of college in terms of like the big setups and stuff. Trying to think. Where did Tampa make the cut? Anywhere in the top 10?
0: Tampa did not. Number 2, the Tennessee Titans.
1: Okay.
0: That Nashville kind of...
1: Yeah, I get it. Yeah, sure.
0: Number 3, the Eagles. Number 4, the Detroit Lions.
1: Okay.
0: Number 5, you got the Dallas Cowboys. Number 6, the Los Angeles Rams.
1: The Rams have tailgates?
0: Apparently.
1: Where?
0: Number 7, the Atlanta Falcons.
1: Okay, Atlanta, yeah.
0: Number 8, the Seattle Seahawks.
1: Mm-hmm. Yep.
0: Ahead of the Bills.
1: Wow.
0: Bills at 9 and the Pittsburgh Steelers at 10.
1: Hmm. Survey done here by Crestline. I'm very curious.
0: I've been to 2 of these.
1: Yeah, you've
0: been to a Bills tailgate, and I've been to a Seahawks tailgate.
1: Yep.
0: Both were very fun.
1: Is way more laid back.
0: Yeah, I was just about to say, the Bills one is way rowdier.
1: Like, Seahawks is, 'cause they got like a lot near the stadium where a lot of people have their like RVs and stuff that have traveled in from out of state, like from Oregon or Idaho or even just like eastern parts of Washington State. It's a lot of the out of towners, but they have it's almost exclusively like an RV lot that you can walk through and hang out and have a beer and have a bite. I don't know about that one. I don't know.
0: I think the Bills got to be higher.
1: Yeah, I think they should be higher. Is it the food options? Is the rowdiness scares some people off?
0: It's food dishes,
1: drink
0: options, and atmosphere is what they were basing these off of.
1: It does seem like the cold weather teams a lot got discounted here.
0: Mm-hmm.
1: And there's maybe that takeaway from the atmosphere. Like Cleveland parties, but there's an air of sadness about it.
0: The one Cleveland tailgate I went to, man.
1: Yeah, because you went to a Dallas game in Cleveland.
0: Yeah, 2016.
1: Who was Cleveland starting? Of course, that Cody Kessler. Kessler era.
0: It was, they were just like, there was no like razzing of Cowboys fans.
1: No.
0: They were just, it was pity party.
1: You don't even really make fun of Browns fans.
0: No, and I wasn't either. Like,
1: okay.
0: I didn't need to. I was talking to them. And they were just like, the guy I sat beside was just like, I don't know how I'm here, man.
1: Yeah.
0: And I was like, what do you mean at the game? He's like, no, in life. He's like, this is terrible.
1: How did I land here?
0: Yeah.
1: In Cleveland, Ohio.
0: Yeah.
1: The Mistake by the Lake.
0: Yeah, yeah. He was just depressed.
1: And, of course, the classic video of the Browns fan dumping his head into a bucket of pee.
0: Yeah,
1: that's
0: right.
1: That's always a favorite that makes its rounds at the start of football season.
0: That's probably why they didn't make the top 10.
1: That's fair. The atmosphere lacks.
0: Sticking your head into buckets of pee for $20.
1: Minimal cash.
0: Sad.
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9: Well, you're going to find more volume on the Toronto bound side of the QEW. Getting slow as you make your way through 50 and as you make your way through Fruitland. Volume continues from the Red Hill over the Burlington Skyway Bridge toward Fairview Plains Road. And regular volume through Burlington and Oakville on the downbound Red Hill at Barton. We're still dealing with a collision causing delays. On now at Shoppers Drug Mart, get up to $900 off and redeeming up to 500,000 PC Optimum points during the Super Redemption event. 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With 97.7 Hits FM traffic, I'm Alexis Feiger.
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0: Oh, Carl Brown, we are less than 10 minutes away, my friend.
1: Yeah, dude, another chance to guess the amount inside the Hits FM cash vault. It was Angel who got through at 6:10 this morning. She put in a guess, and for the first time, we had to direct somebody to guess lower, which means between the guest during Joey's show yesterday and Angel's guest this morning, we do have a range. Now, it's a big range.
0: Yeah.
1: But it's something established, and it is updated over at hitsfm.com.
0: So, yes, if I were you, I would head there now to make sure you see that range.
1: Get familiar with it.
0: And after a couple of songs, we'll play. Sit tight.
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0: There is Billy Talent. Soper and Brown Hits FM. Wow, look at that. The phone lines are already lit up. We may as well not just go for it, yeah.
1: Be caller 10 now for your chance to cash out with the Hits FM Cash Vault. 905-688-9797.

0: There is Green Day. Soper and Brown Show hits FM. All right, Brown. Can we give away some cash here?
1: Let's find out.
0: Hits FM Cash Vault. And caller number 10 for this hour. We've got Tina in Milton. Let's bring her on live. Tina, how the heck you doing here?
2: I'm doing great. I'd love to win some money.
0: Yeah, why? Okay. Of course, right?
1: Tina, have you been to the website this morning? Have you had a look at the previous guesses?
2: I have. I've Good. Been listening.
1: Good. Good for you.
0: Good work. Good work. What are you doing right now? Are you at home? Are you at work? Or
2: I'm at work.
0: At work. Okay. Well, nice. Let's...
3: Elementary.
0: Is there somebody with you?
2: Or... driver with you.
0: What just happened there? I don't know. It was a different language. Okay. So, Tina, you have to tell us the exact amount down to the penny that sits in this Hits Cash Vault. How much money do you think we have?
2: I think it's $2,525.11.
0: Okay. Carl?
1: $2,525.11. Tina?
2: Yeah.
1: We need you to go lower. Lower.
2: Okay.
1: But good work, Tina.
2: Okay. I hope I helped lots of people.
1: I think you did.
0: I appreciate that.
1: I think you did.
0: I appreciate that. So, Tina, you try us back a little bit later, okay?
2: That's awesome. Thanks, guys.
1: Thanks,
0: Tina. Have a great morning. See you later. Bye-bye.
1: So now you can kind of see how this game is starting to narrow down. Mm-hmm. Because, you know, this morning we went from a window of about $1,600 down to a window of about $500.
0: Okay, baby.
1: We're in that space.
0: Now we're cooking with gas here.
1: Yeah. Yeah. Okay. Tina, that's a very helpful guess, I think.
0: We'll get all the details, or we'll get the latest guess over at the website. So you start thinking, and Ash has your next opportunity to win with the Hits Cash Vault coming up at 11:10.
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15: Well, I'm still finding volume on the Toronto-bound side of the QEW. Slow as you make your way through 50, and as you make your way through Fruitland, there's volume as you approach Centennial. Continues to be a heavy drive over the Burlington Skyway Bridge, and regular volume through Burlington and Oakville. On the downbound Red Hill at Barton, problems there all cleared. 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

0: There is Nickelback, Soper and Brown, Show Hits FM. All right, now that we got the hits vault out of the way, we continue to narrow it down. It is Wednesday morning, Carl.
1: Back to business.
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1: We're reachable.
0: To get in touch. Let's give thanks to the coffin confessor, the man in Australia.
1: What's up,
0: who
1: Bill?
0: You can pay to show up at your funeral. You can't do it, so he does it for you. Says whatever you want. And Carl, well, he does it around these parts. We usually do about three. Every Wednesday, you got three of them for us?
1: I do have three.
0: Okay. Well, then let's get to this week's
1: confession. Where would you, I'm going to give you three topics here, okay?
0: Okay.
1: And you tell me where you want to start.
0: Okay.
1: We have someone, waiting for death. We have a little corporate fraud.
0: Okay.
1: And we have an influence breakup. Where would you like to go?
0: Let's start corporate fraud.
1: We're starting out with some corporate fraud. Names are withheld here, as was asked. And our listener emailed us to say, I have started using our company credit card to buy a few things for my home.
0: Oh.
1: We've recently moved into a new office space, and my boss has left it up to me to furnish that office. So we need some things for the kitchen. There's a bit of a living, like a shared space for people to meet. There's office spaces, individual office spaces. And my boss is pretty notorious for not keeping a really close eye on corporate finances. So I tacked on a couple things with the company card to see if he would notice. A second blender. An espresso machine. A TV.
0: Oh.
1: If I get questioned about this, I'm going to tell them they're currently in storage, and I'll be getting them out soon once the layout of the office is confirmed.
0: Nice.
1: But it's been a month and a half, and I haven't heard a word.
0: Oh, man.
1: Starting to think I'm getting away with it. I might try and add a few more things. I don't think he's going to notice at all.
0: Man.
1: Okay, two things here. One, this is a classic case of, you've already got away with a blender, an espresso machine, and a TV, and you're starting to think,
0: you're ahead.
1: Maybe I could tack on a couple of more. What would a set of clubs be, eh?
0: Quit while you're ahead.
1: Yeah.
0: This isn't the advice corner.
1: No.
0: But I say quit while you're ahead.
1: And also, your purchases have been in line with what you would need.

0: need to furnish the place. So if you start stepping out of bounds and it's like, do we need, I don't see a Lazy Boy in the office anywhere. You know what I mean?
1: Look, this sounds like it's a pretty big office setup, right? So they're probably not going to notice a few things.
0: You're trusted with this, and I'm assuming you're in a position of trust in the company.
1: But the more you add on, right, as the debt grows, that's what's going to make, like, if this is a big office, which is, again, it certainly sounds like it.
0: They're moving places, and you've been given carte blanche to furnish the thing.
1: You know, $500 to $1,000 worth of, probably going to go unnoticed.
0: You might sneak that through. Yeah. It might get missed in the filter.
1: But the more you quit while you're ahead.
0: Yeah.
1: That's what I say.
0: That, or if you're looking for Christmas gifts, I would love WWE pinball.
1: Oh, machine.
0: Yeah.
1: I could use a new set of golf clubs.
0: One of the buying cells, about $6,500 I would like.
1: I still need some of those shadow boxes for jerseys.
0: You do?
1: If you could tack those
0: and not the company that you tried to buy them from the first time.
1: No, I got scammed there. Did get the money back, by the way.
0: Oh, boy.
1: Yeah, I did,
0: Good for you. Got a little claim in.
1: Yeah, I did,
0: Right on.
1: Confessions.
0: Let's go with this one here. Came in via text. Boys, I'd like my name to be clear of this one. But I am excited for my grandmother to die.
1: Oh, what? What the hell?
2: Ding dong.
0: She's in failing health. She's 89. This is no tragedy here. Okay. She had a good run.
1: Okay.
0: Our family recently sat down with her lawyer to have a review of her will and make sure that things are in order. Found out I'm in line for a cool $7,500.
1: Hey, it's not nothing.
0: It ain't nothing. If she goes this month, I'm going to buy Metallica tickets for the Spear in Las Vegas in October.
1: You're pre-spending it? You can't pre-spend the will money.
0: If she goes this month.
1: Oh.
0: Hey, man, it's only the 9th.
1: Dude, this is greasy.
0: Metallica doing a two-night set at the Spear in Las Vegas in October.
1: Nice.
0: Our buddy Dion's going, actually. I don't think this is from him. I don't believe his grandmother's alive. $7,500 You've already got plans for it?
1: Oh, God.
0: Come on, G-Ma.
1: That's pretty greasy.
0: Kick it now so we can execute this bad boy.
1: I get what he's saying with she's 89's an incredible run.
0: Awesome. We should all be so lucky.
1: You're sad to lose a loved one, right? But, like, it is one of those, like, man, you had a great life, and I'm happy about that.
0: Yep.
1: You can't be sitting there going like, I'd love to hear Seek and Destroy. Granny, if you could just...
0: Also not sure this guy's familiar with it, but it takes a while for the will to be executed. You know what I mean?
1: Yeah, absolutely.
0: It's not like that she kicks it and the next day they cut you a check. Takes a while. They got to sort all that stuff.
1: This now, feels like weird karma, man.
0: If you want to do the Metallica thing and then use your will money to knock down the credit card debt afterwards, maybe that's a better plan.
1: Aaron says his grandmother would want him to see Metallica for sure.
0: That's right.
1: Honey, don't worry. I'll croak. You got to see it.
0: Grandma.
1: Looks incredible.
0: Grandma, I think they're going to open with Blackened. I need you to go.
1: Okay?
0: I need you to go.
1: I'm just going
0: to
1: pull this really quick here.
0: Okay. Last up. A very self-assured hits mother sends us in. I have planted the seed and convinced my daughter's boyfriend of 3 years to break up with her.
1: Oh.
0: I hate this kid. He is a punk. And she was always upset at things he did, but always talked about how much she loved him. Couldn't see the forest for the trees kind of thing. This kid was at our house, and when I knew he was alone and in earshot, I muttered to my husband, "Oh, look, she plans on breaking up with him soon. Poor kid, he's going to be devastated."
1: Oh, that's so greasy.
0: The dummy took the bait. They were fighting all week, and he stepped in and broke up with her.
1: Oh, my God.
0: My daughter is heartbroken. She... hasn't left her room for days. She was not pumped about going back to school. But this kid is bad news. And I'm not going to tell her, but I know in my heart I helped her in the long run.
1: Oh, man.
0: Gotta shed that dead weight.
1: This is greasy.
0: Gotta shed it.
1: This is greasy, man. Don't get involved in your... Don't.
0: I love that he was dumb enough to just take it, though. That's good. She knew.
1: I mean, it, you know,
0: she knew.
1: I assume they're teenagers here, right?
0: It sounds like it says back to school, yeah. So I'm assuming it's somebody she's been dating for
1: classic,
0: a couple of years of high school, probably.
1: Classic case of implant it in the brain and be like, make sure you get ahead of it. Mm-hmm. Don't be the one that gets embarrassed.
0: Don't be that guy. You're about to go back to school and you're going to get dumped.
1: You get ahead
0: you
1: of it.
0: You do it. Oh. You must achieve upper hand. Oh. You had the hand. I ain't got nothing, Jerry.
1: This is so greasy.
0: She's heartbroken. I love that line at the end. Oh. I'm certain that I helped her in the long run. Are you?
1: Really?
0: You're certain. Mm.
1: Why are you getting involved?
0: Mm.
1: Let it play. They're teenagers. Let it play out.
0: As somebody who's been had it made very clear to him that I am no longer welcome in the house of certain girlfriends.
1: Yes. Yeah.
0: I get it.
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0: There's Van Halen, Soper and Brown. It's FM. Some texts coming in after that round of confessions. The first text that came in said, well, that was a real greasy Wednesday.
1: That's what our buddy OMG said. So that studio needs an oil change. That was a greasy round.
0: Yeah, they people were admitting some things today, huh?
1: Yeah. We'll start with the corporate expense card being used to maybe tack on a couple things to your own kitchen. Justine, same thing that we know. Please quit while you're ahead.
0: Yeah.
1: Big Dumpster Ben said, if it's a corporation or a bigger family business, maybe they already know and they're just like, yeah, whatever.
0: Yeah, look, there's a few things obviously at play here and a few possibilities, but everybody is saying the same thing as you just echoed.
1: Yeah.
0: Stop.
1: Just stop.
0: Like, if you have gotten away with it,
1: you got an espresso,
0: for whatever reason.
1: You got an espresso machine and a TV out of it, right?
0: Whether they know or they don't, nobody has said anything yet.
1: Yeah. Yet.
0: Be happy with that.
1: You're also like, how long would you feel until you're in the clear on that bad boy?
0: 6 months.
1: I need a year.
0: Oh, yeah?
1: I think I need a year. I need a full, like, statements. We've gone through tax season, everything, and everybody, like, no one's raised even a flag.
0: Mm.
1: And then I'm like, okay.
0: Yeah.
1: Okay.
0: Just.
1: Yeah.
0: Let's stop.
1: Tranquilo. Shh, yeah. Calm
0: yeah.
1: down.
0: Yeah. Yeah. Yeah.
1: Regarding the man excited for his grandmother to die so he can perhaps go to Metallica in Las Vegas. James just texted in and said, I hope Metallica opens with Now That We're Dead. And yeah, other one saying, I think his grandmother would want him to go. Yeah, maybe not at her expense, though.
0: Maybe just find a way to go.
1: Find a way to go, and then you know you've got that money coming down the line to pay off the debt from going. Yeah. So I'm sure you're going to have to dip into...
0: But just say you went because you want to go.
1: Yeah.
0: Don't say it's because Granny's gone.
1: Yeah.
0: Fingers crossed behind your back, I don't know.
1: B-Dub says, I like that last confession. I'm going to keep that one in mind in case for when my daughter starts dating. Yeah, just tuck that in the back pocket. Regarding the mom who waited until her daughter's boyfriend was within earshot, then whispered to her husband, I'm glad she's making the decision to break up with him.
0: I got a message on Instagram, and it said, completely agree with this.
1: Yeah.
0: My daughter dated some losers. I wish I would have gotten in the middle of it.
1: Another one here said, thankfully, I eventually woke up and ended it myself, but my mom could have saved me some time and heartache. There's a few of those in the text box here.
0: I get what you're saying.
1: Mm-hmm.
0: But you gotta let your kids. You gotta let your kids go through it, don't you?
1: Yeah.
0: Don't you have to let them go through these things and be on the other side?
1: Yeah, like, I suppose so. Yep. Yeah, I suppose you do.
0: There's got to be some learning stuff there. Like, I understand if it's, like, serious, right? Like,
1: yeah, sure.
0: But other than that, isn't this a whole part, of the game?
1: Yeah.
0: Don't you got to go through some of the crap and the heartbreaks and the idiots?
1: Yeah,
0: and
1: I suppose you do.
0: It's not fun. It's certainly not fun to watch.
1: No,
0: but...
1: and you see people making mistakes, but you do that as an adult, too.
0: Yeah.
1: It doesn't stop when they're in high school and dating for the first time. Like, as you...
0: kind of the rite of passage.
1: How many of your friends right now are with somebody they shouldn't be with?
0: Yeah.
1: I just showed you an Instagram story from a friend of mine.
0: You weren't supposed to show
1: that. I know. Well, that's okay. I don't think she even knows I have a radio show.
0: Probably not.
1: But look at her husband.
0: Yeah.
1: Oh, God.
0: Yeah.
1: I'm just hoping my wife's listening so she can guess who it is. Ugly baby, too.
0: He's not wrong.
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3: Still finding volume on the Toronto bound side of the QEW as you make your way through 50. It continues to be on and off to pass Fruitland, and volume's heavy from the Red Hill. Continues over the Burlington Skyway Bridge with problems reported as you continue Toronto bound. Just the regular volume through Burlington and Oakville. 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

0: 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We just got a text, 977-977. It's a video of some kind of aquarium or zoo situation.
1: Mm-hmm.
0: And they said, Soper Brown, would you guys try to help this stingray? And so it's a video.
1: Yeah. Spread me at the zoo.
0: Of like a stingray that jumped out of an enclosure.
1: It looks like it leapt out of its like whatever, yeah. You know, tidal pool kind of thing that they had going on there. Yeah.
0: It's very weird because it jumps out. It's just flopping around on the ground.
1: People are trying to pick it up.
0: Two people try to jump in to help. While they're doing so, a woman's pants fall down. That's very random.
1: Yes, they do.
0: But they both get stung by the stingray.
1: Yeah.
0: As they're trying to help it back into its enclosure.
1: Yeah.
0: I got to tell you, there is no chance I'm jumping in to help out the stingray.
1: No?
0: I feel bad for the stingray.
1: Yeah, sure.
0: But like,
1: you jumped out, bro.
0: Those barb, like the big barb thing that it has on its
1: yeah,
0: ends.
1: Yeah, I know what you.
0: Are you trying to help this thing out?
1: I know for a fact if I'm in that room,
0: yeah,
1: the zoologist in me is going to activate, and I'm trying to put that thing back in the tank.
0: With like its sting just flopping around.
1: I promise you, my survival instinct would be gone, and I would try and lift that thing and put it back in its tank. I would do it. I can almost guarantee you, I would step up.
0: There's no chance I want to be a part of. I'm going to end up like Steve Harvey. There's no chance.
1: Steve Harvey?
0: Yeah, like remember when he got like stung like through the heart or
1: Steve
0: whatever?
1: Steve Irwin.
0: What did I say?
1: The guy who hosts Family Feud.
0: Oh, I said Steve Harvey?
1: Steve Harvey.
0: Yeah, no.
1: I was like,
0: I meant Steve Irwin.
1: Like, it's like, why don't you want to end up like Steve Harvey?
0: I meant Steve Irwin.
1: The big smile to host Family Feud. The crocodile hunter, so you don't want to end up like.
0: Oh, I got stung by a stingray, and now I host Family Feud.
1: Show me stingray!
0: Unbelievable.
1: Not quite, brother. Not quite.
0: All right.
1: Steve Harvey.
0: Well, on that note, we got to get to rapid fire questions.
1: Oh, that's so good.
0: We got two prizes to give away.
1: I want
0: to
1: end up like Steve Harvey, man.
0: How'd you get here, Steve? Well, you see. Stung. Two prizes to give away.
1: Yes,
0: $100 worth of vouchers for the Lotto 649 draw.
1: Yeah. And a free haircut at Tommy Gunn's. Have you looking like Steve Irwin or Steve Harvey?
0: That's true. Best question. Text them in right now.
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0: There's Headstone, Soper and Brown. Let's fire it.
1: Call me now.
2: Who is this?
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4: 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Bro, I don't do no party line.
0: 977-977. It is time for rapid fire questions.
5: Two prizes for you today here. $100 worth of Lotto 649 vouchers. And we've also got a free haircut from our friends at Tommy Guns in St. Catharines. Where do you want to start, brother?
0: Would you rather have lived Steve Harvey's life or Steve Irwin's life?
5: Man, so, you know, longevity-wise, Harvey's obviously got this. He is 69 years old.
0: Nice.
5: He'll be 70 in January. Try to remember that for when his birthday
0: comes
5: up.
0: Yeah, really.
5: Steve Irwin died at 44 20 years ago. Can you believe that?
0: That's pretty wild,
5: September
0: actually.
5: 4th of 06.
0: So you're looking at a action-packed 44 years.
5: A 44-year stretch spent, like...
0: incredible work.
5: Like, yeah, conservation spent...
0: loving relationship.
5: Spent in nature, doing what
0: children.
5: You... like, the guy did what he loved his entire life. Harvey, though, pretty successful, man. Do you know he's a radio guy?
0: I do.
5: Apparently has something called the Steve Harvey Morning Show.
0: He
5: which
0: does.
5: Is still syndicated throughout the U.S.
0: Yes.
5: But that's no good. Family Feud thing now. Obviously, a huge stand-up career for a long time. Do you know his real first name?
0: Alfred.
5: Broderick.
0: Broderick?
5: Wow. Broderick Stephen Harvey.
0: Okay. Here's how I break this down.
5: Okay.
0: You get 44 years of passion,
5: mm-hmm,
0: right?
5: Mm-hmm.
0: And conservation work. Incredible,
5: yeah,
0: right?
5: Mm-hmm, yep.
0: You have some money, but like, you know, you're working, right?
5: Yeah, I mean.
0: Whereas Steve Harvey.
5: Yeah.
0: Longevity,
5: mm-hmm.
0: And you get like you're probably doing really well financially.
5: Yeah, I would say so.
0: So what do you want? Do you want the longevity and the comfortability,
5: man.
0: Or do you want 44 years of pure like adrenaline rush?
5: It's a much tougher decision for me because it's like I look at that, like you talk about 44 years well lived. Spread me at the zoo, right? And like, what a, you know, the passion for every day. You know, Harvey had to grind for a while and stand up stuff and all that, you know, but finally, got, you know, the Showtime at the Apollo stuff and got in with a good group and finally, you know, gets his, you know, Kings of Comedy tour along with Cedric and D.L. Hughley and guys like that.
0: I'm going to go longevity and take Steve Harvey.
5: Man, I might go Irwin.
0: Yeah.
5: I might. Just because, like, I don't even know what it is to be that passionate about anything.
0: Yeah.
5: And to live that life like you did, I might go Irwin.
0: Fair.
5: Yeah.
0: Let's go with...
5: what a bizarre discussion.
0: Right? Rob, and then we'll move on from Steve Irwin Harvey. If Steve Irwin could host a game show,
5: yeah,
0: what game show do you think he could best host?
5: Oh.
0: I actually am going to go with Rob's answer because I liked it.
5: Okay, what do you
0: he
5: go?
0: He said... the show Wipeout.
5: Oh, remember yeah.
0: Wipeout?
5: Yeah, very good.
0: You got to
5: yeah.
0: be animated, excited, right? He's a very animated, excited, was a very animated.
5: Like, you wouldn't want him to do Jeopardy.
0: No. He's not the guy for that.
5: No, I don't even think he's the wheel guy.
0: Him, like, watching people bounce off of inflatables into the water. I think he could do that very well.
5: I think Steve Irwin could do Price is Right.
0: Yeah?
5: You got people coming down from the audience. Like, the most excited.
0: Yeah.
5: He would match their excitement.
0: Yeah, that's
5: it would
0: fair.
5: Be a bit much. It would be like this show being two soapers, right?
0: Yeah.
5: Because
0: like,
5: everybody comes up on stage and they're at an 11, and then Drew Carey kind of mellows it and, like, makes sure the show gets going.
0: Yeah.
5: But if somebody, like, hit the dollar on the wheel, he's going to go more nuts than they are.
0: Oh, yeah.
5: He's going to go ballistic.
0: Yeah.
5: So you have to be prepared for that.
0: Yeah,
5: it's
0: fair.
5: A whole different show.
0: Fair. You have 100 bad people looking to fight you and hurt you and end you.
5: Okay.
0: Who are you picking to protect you? John Wick or Jason Bourne?
5: Wick.
0: I think it's Wick.
5: Wick has the ability to take out so many people so quickly.
0: Yeah.
5: Bourne is great for like one-on-one fights and stuff.
0: Yeah.
5: But like, I don't know. I've seen Wick cut through more large groups.
0: Yeah. I agree with you. I think the answer is Wick. Jared says, I'm going to a wedding in Italy.
5: Nice.
0: And I'm the best man.
5: Cool.
0: But I hate the groom.
5: What?
0: What should I do? I don't even know what to say in my speech. I have a lot of questions here. How are you the best man for a guy you hate?
5: Yeah.
0: I don't even understand this.
5: Is it a family member getting married and you got assigned to best man duty? Does he have no other pals? What's the deal on that?
0: All of that aside is I don't think we're going to get an answer to it.
5: Okay.
0: To answer your question, I would say, my friends, take this as a trip to Italy.
5: Yep.
0: It's a trip to Italy. Just in the speech.
5: And for that trip to Italy, all you have to do is cut a 2.5 minute speech
0: just do the greatest
5: focuses
0: hits.
5: Focuses on some of the positives.
0: Do the greatest hits.
5: Easy.
0: Okay? Yeah. Whoever this person is, cousin, brother, friend, whatever.
5: Yeah.
0: Just say a couple of really fun memories.
5: Yeah.
0: Talk about how excited you are for those two to be together, whoever it is they're marrying.
5: What a great future they're going to have.
0: That's it. Yeah. You can fake that for 2 minutes.
5: Probably.
0: To go to Italy?
5: Yeah,
0: certainly. I'll take that.
5: Is it like, are you out of pocket on this? Or what's, Jared, this is a lot, man.
0: Even if you are, yeah. You're still going to Italy.
5: You are.
0: So just give the speech, have lots of drinks.
5: And then spill it for real.
0: Yeah, no, don't do that. I would say, you just get in and do your bare minimum.
5: Yeah.
0: And enjoy yourself.
5: Where does
0: Don't cause chaos.
5: Where does the wedding fall in terms of the trip? Is it at the start or is it at the finish?
0: Yeah. I would say.
5: Because if it's at the start of the trip and then you gotta be like.
0: God, it's gonna follow you home though.
5: Yeah.
0: I do my speech and then I worry about myself.
5: Yeah.
0: That's what I would do.
5: All right, Jared. Take Matt's advice on this one. I have many curiosities about how you ended up in this situation.
0: I'm also curious about that.
5: How do you hate the certain person you're standing next to as best man?
0: Mike here, he says, what should be the consequence if somebody guesses the cash vault in the wrong direction? So if they don't look at the range, right?
5: Right.
0: And they basically waste a guess.
5: Mm.
0: They said, what should be the consequence or the,
5: Consequence that we've always used when somebody guesses something that's already been guessed as part of like noise in the attic.
0: We make fun of them relentlessly.
5: Endless mockery.
0: Yeah.
5: Typically. Yeah.
0: So that's about all we can do.
5: People so far seem to be playing this pretty closely. They don't want to burn a guess on this. Yeah. I mean, we're 6 for 6 on everything moving in the right direction.
0: Yeah.
5: So
0: if you guess the wrong amount, an octopus arm will reach through the phone and slap you across the face.
5: I wish I could coordinate that.
0: That'd be sweet, right?
5: You have to be the best man at a wedding of someone you hate.
0: But not in Italy.
5: No.
0: No.
5: In Vaughn.
0: Yeah. Oh, the worst traffic. That's actually awful. That's a terrible punishment. That is a terrible punishment. You are stood toe-to-toe with somebody you absolutely hate.
5: Okay.
0: You are allowed to open hand slap them as many times as you want for a cost of $50 per slap. They will not fight back. Okay. You get a power slap essentially.
5: Yeah.
0: How many slaps do you pay for?
5: Man, you ever hit somebody who didn't hit you back?
0: No.
5: It's not satisfying.
0: No.
5: When you think I promise you after 2 slaps, no matter how much you hate that person, watching them stand there and whimper while you just tee off with your slaps, you're not going to feel like a big man.
0: Yeah.
5: If they would engage, I'd be more interested than just to stand there and peel back. Like there are certainly people I could think of. I'm going to cap it at 5.
0: Yeah.
5: I'm going to give myself a budget of 250.
0: Yeah.
5: Cause there's definitely some people I can think of. But I think your hand's gonna get sore, bro.
0: Yeah.
5: I don't know how your form is on like open hand slaps. I don't think mine's great. I would definitely train for it.
0: Yeah.
5: I would train. I would work out and train. I would get my 250 worth.
0: Yeah.
5: But I think at some point you probably start to feel pretty gross.
0: Yeah. Yeah. Yeah, that's fair. I was honestly gonna say 1 slap and I'm probably good.
5: Give me 5.
0: Yeah?
5: Yeah. I wanna try and burst an eardrum.
0: 5 is so many.
5: I'm gonna try and cup an ear.
0: Cup an ear.
5: Yeah, I'm gonna try real hard.
0: All right, a couple more here. What is the best food factory?
5: Show me 5 slaps.
0: What is the best food factory to drive past? It's any bakery.
5: Man,
0: baking good.
5: If I've ever headed out to the Brantford area and I pass by the Ferrero Rocher factory, it's like, that's really good. It used to, bakeries though.
0: Any kind of baked something, whatever.
5: There was, when I used to drive to work, I would take, when I was in BC, I would take a route that would take me across what we called the Langley Bypass. Mm-hmm. And there was a Canada Bread factory there that was just like a massive bread producing and shipping Canada Bread factory.
0: Yeah.
5: And it smelled so good. Mm. Every single morning driving past that.
0: I'd never get sick of it. Mm. Okay, last one.
5: Okay.
0: Would you rather go to jail for 50 years for a crime you didn't commit? Mm-hmm. Or Patrick asks, would you rather escape from jail and then live your life on the run?
5: Ooh. So you're giving me the, You know, you gave me the Shawshank scenario. You go to jail for a long time for a crime you didn't commit.
0: Great movie to hear.
5: Yeah, so you hear. I'll spoil it for you. He gets out.
0: If I'm spending 50 years in jail as of today, you know, I'm looking at 88 when I get out. That's my whole life.
5: Oh, yeah.
0: So I may as well just live on the run.
5: Sure. Yeah.
0: Because if I get caught, well, I'm going back for life anyways.
5: Do I successfully live on the run?
0: That's up to you.
5: Oh.
0: Can you get away?
5: Well, I don't know.
0: Probably not.
5: I'm too recognizable.
0: Yeah.
5: Where do I go?
0: You grow hair.
5: Where would you put me?
0: You?
5: Yeah. Where would you hide me?
0: You go to Mexico. I don't know. That's what you do.
5: Right?
0: That's your best option.
5: Is that the best option?
0: Yes.
5: If I'm wanted by Canadian authorities, I got to go further away, I think.
0: Yeah?
5: I got to go further. Chile.
0: Yeah?
5: Yeah.
0: That's your place now?
5: All the way down to the tip. Yeah.
0: I'm going back to Germany.
5: Back there?
0: Yeah.
5: Gonna fit in?
0: Yeah, I'm gonna fit in somewhere there.
5: Somewhere there.
0: That's all I'm gonna do.
5: It's probably my best bet too. I'm gonna get on a boat, maybe.
0: Yeah?
5: Yeah.
0: Just sail?
5: Yeah, somewhere. That's sail. Fair. I gotta get, cause if I get on a plane, passenger manifest.
0: Yeah.
5: All that kind of stuff. Somebody gotta smuggle me on a boat.
0: Man.
5: I'm gonna go to the Welland Canal.
0: Oh, not
5: and
0: bad.
5: I'm gonna see if I can get into a shipping container.
0: What if you just like, look, I'm not even looking to do nothing. I'll work on the boat.
5: Sure.
0: Yeah, right?
5: I'll work until we land at our port and for whatever. You don't have to pay me. Just get me there safely and I'll do something. I'll help out in the kitchen or whatever.
0: Fair. Yeah. I got my two favorites, actually.
5: Okay, the Irwin versus Harvey is one of them.
0: Which life
5: you'd rather live?
0: That was one I liked.
5: And then what was the other one?
0: I like the slapping somebody you don't like.
5: Okay.
0: Those are our two winners.
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13: 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Traffic.
14: We're still finding volume on the drive on the Toronto bound side of the QEW. Seeing that slow as you get past 50, volume continues to pass Fruitland. Then it's slow from Centennial. Volume over the Burlington Skyway Bridge toward Fairview Plains Road. And still going to find volume as you make your way through Burlington and Oakville, but it is easing up. 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

0: Hey, you know, a couple of late birthday shout-outs.
1: Go ahead.
0: Chinsia, she works here in the building.
1: Oh, Chinsia's birthday today.
0: Yes, major happy birthday to her.
1: Lovely.
0: And Dave Killens, who has helped out the show many times. Building a bunch of different things.
1: What up, Dave?
0: Killens Woodcraft is
1: happy birthday, dude.
0: Yeah, is his company. So nice. Shout out to him. Big happy birthday.
1: Give a shout-out to both of our winners here. It was Alex, who's got the OLG vouchers, and Graham, who's got the haircut, courtesy of our friends over at Tommy Guns. Can I bring you a story?
0: You may bring me a story.
1: A little something silly slash not silly for your 9:30 entertainment here.
0: Okay.
1: We're going to go to, we're actually going to go to BC for this one. Mm-hmm. Got sent in via text this morning, but I had seen this story on social media. Kelowna, California. The police there investigating after a teenager was chased home by an unknown person dressed in a Cat in the Hat costume. On August 24th.
0: Or I'm not sure this is funny.
1: No, it's not really. Well, I mean, okay, the picture of the guy standing in the Cat in the Hat out in the street is a little funny.
0: Okay.
1: Also, haunting.
0: Yeah.
1: Very haunting.
0: I'm looking.
1: Regardless of whether the individual intended the behavior as a joke, following a young person and causing them to fear for their safety is extremely concerning. People should understand that behavior intended as a prank can have serious consequences because it causes another person to reasonably fear for their safety.
0: It looks like a weird horror film.
1: It does look like a horror film, like an out of focus ring cam picture of a horror film. This person, whoever, they had another case like this in Philadelphia in August. There was a guy, 22 years old, who was wearing a Chucky mask and running around Philly, like terrorizing people and chasing someone while they're out on a jog who thought she was going to be like assaulted. He fled Philadelphia but was arrested in Vegas. This person has not been caught yet in Kelowna. Why the Cat in the Hat outfit?
0: You have a lot of family in BC.
1: I do, yeah.
0: Anybody who's a Cat in the Hat enthusiast?
1: I don't know any Dr. Seuss enthusiasts amongst my family, no.
0: That's good.
1: I mean, you know, you read the kids, the books and that kind of stuff.
0: Yeah.
1: Green Eggs and Ham and all that.
0: It's really... Yeah, it's kind of haunting to look at, actually.
1: Because you can't see details of the face, but you can see the very tall hat and the obvious outfit. Halloween's like 2 months away, guy.
0: Yeah, really. Like, I know there's already Halloween, like, stuff being put up at stores.
1: I saw two houses in my neighborhood yesterday.
0: No.
1: With Halloween
0: already?
1: Stuff. There is one right at the corner of, like, Lake and Carlton, kind of like across from where the Shoppers Drug Mart is there. And they had some stuff up on the lawn. And there was another one further down Carlton Street that had Halloween stuff out.
0: Now,
1: two separate.
0: I will say, I'm just doing some quick math here, okay? Uh-huh. So if I do 18 plus 25,
1: mm-hmm.
0: I like to start decorating November 12th.
1: For?
0: Christmas.
1: Oh, I was going to say for Halloween, you're
0: That's
1: late.
0: That's right. November 12th is when I decorate for Christmas.
1: Okay.
0: I like to, I got kids, mm-hmm. and I like to take advantage of the season. I just did the math.
1: Mm-hmm.
0: I'm 43 days ahead.
1: Of Christmas. Of having the decorations up.
0: So today...
1: Right.
0: Is like the 9th.
1: Yeah. So you get all 31 days.
0: So that's 22 plus like 31.
1: 52 days.
0: 53.
1: 53 days ahead. Yeah, because it was up already yesterday. Yeah. That is ahead of the game. That is anxious for Halloween.
0: That's...
1: Like people treating the Tuesday after Labor Day like we treat the day after Remembrance Day when it comes to decorations for...
0: Is that what it is?
1: I don't know, man.
0: It seems early. But doing the math, I was like, well, I guess that's only a 10, you know, 10-ish day difference.
1: Yeah.
0: For me. So maybe I should let them off the hook a little
1: people
0: bit.
1: People are pumped about it. I guess you get the stuff up. But man.
0: Halloween's on a Saturday this year.
1: I saw that. What do you think that's going to mean?
0: I think people are going to be... Well, the kids...
1: Trick-or-treater-wise? Yeah.
0: They're just going to be out later.
1: Think so?
0: I don't think earlier.
1: You don't think they start earlier?
0: No.
1: I was wondering if they do start earlier.
0: I think you'll see more groups going together.
1: Uh-huh.
0: Because I think people will gather at a home.
1: Gotcha.
0: And go as groups.
1: Yeah. I wonder.
0: And I think they'll go later and there'll be a lot of after parties.
1: Yeah.
0: And I think, like, if you live near a university.
1: Uh-huh.
0: Get prepared.
1: Hmm.
0: Because I think that will be chaos.
1: Could be a wild one.
0: Well, I think that'll be chaos.
1: I bet.
0: Yeah.
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0: There is Everclear, Soper and Brown Show, Hits FM. All right, Brownie, before we get out of here for the day, man, what did we learn on this here program?
1: We spent some time looking at some football stuff today. It is return of NFL football. Real, meaningful, actionable football today. As Patriots open up on the road at the defending champion Seahawks. Super Bowl rematch. Probably not going to kick off till like after 8:30 tonight. Mm-hmm. I'll be up late watching that one. I had a look at some fantasy teams drafted by you, your son, your wife, and our friend and former producer Taylor.
0: How will my 12-year-old son do in his first
1: ever? Yeah. I like his team.
0: Not bad. Good start.
1: It's a good team.
0: Good start.
1: Good team. Got to get that league up to 12 people, but I like it.
0: I was trying to explain the waiver wire to him, and I was like, you know what? It'll just be easier to show you.
1: That is very much a learn-as-you-go thing. Yeah, for sure. A week-to-week thing, and you're not really going to have to worry too much about it first 4 weeks while everybody doesn't have a bye week and all that kind of stuff. Yeah. We learned that Matt Soper will be in the top 1% of Mark Chestnut listeners on his Spotify Wrapped.
0: Big fan.
1: Confessions today said the studio needs an oil change. It was so greasy. So go back and listen to that. Enjoy that. Yeah, on the podcast. Excuse me. Had a hiccup. 6:10 and 8:10, we had the cash vault. No winner today, but we did narrow the window significantly.
0: Yeah, we established something here.
1: Yeah, head over to hitsfm.com and check out those guesses. And we had a news out of BC, West Kelowna, where somebody in a Cat in the Hat outfit has been chasing people.
0: Halloween, a little too early.
1: Some decorating, that's okay. Maybe keep the costumes shelved until, can we say, post-Thanksgiving?
0: You know, multiple people here said that we get an extra hour to celebrate Halloween this year.
1: It is going to be the rollback as well. The fallback, if you will. A note from Luke said, a retired police officer here in Hamilton hated Halloween on a Saturday. It was a gong show, and with daylight savings that same night, it would turn into a 13-hour shift of chaos.
0: Yeah, I could see that. I could see that.
1: Maybe turn the lights off at 9 o'clock and watch a good scary movie upstairs kind of night.
0: Yeah?
1: Yeah. Yeah. Shut her down.
0: Just stay away from everything.
1: Nah, I'm not going out.
0: No?
1: No.
0: Come on now.
1: Leave the dogs at home alone?
0: No. Oh, yeah,
1: are you kidding me?
0: That's true.
1: I would never do that to the boys.
0: Yeah, that's
1: no.
0: true.
1: I might go out on the Friday. If there's like an adult's something to do on the Friday, potentially. Mm. Saturday is just to hand out bars until a reasonable hour and then take the boys upstairs.
0: Do you get extra this year?
1: I will have more. I certainly have more.
0: Is it going to be a busier night?
1: I will make sure that I am amply prepared with my full bars for Halloween.
0: Oh, Ash is a little behind, but she is coming up. She is going to be here. Said she was stuck in a drive-thru. So Ash is up next. You enjoy the rest of your Wednesday party, people. And we'll see you bright and early tomorrow.

0: Nice work, everyone. Sharp broadcast. Really good. Everyone on the floor as well. Really a lot of hustle. I liked it.
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Good morning, Hits Nation. Ash here with you. I hope you're having a great start to your Wednesday so far. Another wet one today. My dogs were driving me nuts this morning. Actually, I shouldn't associate blame to both of them. It was Bandit. He goes on poop strike when the grass is wet. Does anybody else's dog do this? I let him out like four separate times this morning. Would not poop until he gets on a leash and goes away from our property. Only when the grass is wet. The man gets walks every single day as well. And do not be mistaken here. Just has a preference, I guess, pooping in the rain. So that was awesome on your way to work this morning. Anybody else's dog? I swear, if that's an only him thing, we gotta, like, get on that. Gotta stop with this poop strike. That's what we call it in our house. Oh, Bandit's on poop strike again. Anyway, on the way this morning, we got tunes from Foo Fighters, Ramones, Motley Crue. At 11:10, we're gonna be doing the Hits FM Cash Vault, and I heard that the last time you guys played, it was a pretty good one. Narrowed down things a little bit. 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Maybe you'll have a chance to guess at 11:10. Right now, let's kick things off with one that you guys have absolutely been loving lately. Nickelback featuring John 5. It's their new one, Rattle the Cage, on Hits. Good morning.

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1: 97.7 Hits FM. I'm Ash, and I hope you're having a great Wednesday so far, Hits Nation. I was busting a gut laughing yesterday when I saw what the creators of South Park are going to be doing for this up-and-coming season. Did you see this? The new season drops September 16th, and then the following day for us here, if you're going to be streaming on Paramount Plus. And it's actually not going to be called South Park for this season. It's going to be called South America. They're so clever and they're so quick with it. This obviously comes after the Gulf of America, in finger quotes, was born, after Lake America. Apparently, Lake Ontario was redubbed that. And then more recently, I'm pretty sure Trump wanted to turn New Mexico into New America. Like, it's just insanity. And these guys are the first ones to always come at it so quick and so clever. Like I said, if you've never seen the movie, it's a documentary that came out like 15 years ago. It's called 6 Days to Air, The Making of South Park. This kind of goes into how quickly they're able to take these concepts, these news stories, these viralities that happen in life and turn it around into the South Park episodes that you and I love and watch. So this new season coming out September 16th, the following day for us here in Canada, is going to be awesome. The last one, they poked a lot of fun at Trump. It seems like they're going to be doing much more of that by entitling this season South America. I can't get over it. It's like the perfect clapback. I can't wait to watch it. September 16th, here's Godsmack.

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I'm Ash, just reminding you that we're like less than 20 minutes away from your next chance to guess how much money's inside the Hits FM cash vault. 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View what's too high, what's too low. Slowly but surely, this is going to start closing in and narrowing down, and you just got to nail it down to the cent. 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Right.

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I'm Ash, and we are getting so close to your next chance to play the Hits FM Cash Vault. That's going to happen really, really close to now. You're going to hear your cue to call, and then you're going to dial us like a bat out of hell, 905-688-9797. 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Let's give up the grudge on Hits.

0: 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I'm Ash, and it is time to see if Aaron can guess what's inside the Hits FM cash vault. Aaron, where are you listening from right now?
1: I'm in Burlington, actually, working.
0: Burlington, okay, working. This will make a pretty sweet work day, eh? When in a big chunk of change?
1: Yes, it would be.
0: Excellent.
1: That'd be great.
0: Well, I can't tell you how much is in it. I'm actually hoping you can tell me the exact amount. You said you went over to our website and you checked all those previous guesses, right?
1: Yes, I did.
0: Okay, so there's a couple there that give you a little bit of a window now, trying to narrow this down. So I guess let's just get to it. Aaron, how much do you think is inside the Hits FM cash vault, down to the cents?
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0: $2,197.70, right?
1: Yes.
0: Is incorrect, and it is too low.
1: Ooh, okay.
0: Okay, so to anyone else listening, $2,197.70 is too low, but Aaron, you are getting us one step closer, my friend. Process of elimination.
1: That's it. That's how we do it.
0: All right, you can try again at 3:10 with Joey Bricks, okay?
1: I appreciate it. You have a wonderful day.
0: Thanks, you too, Aaron. Thanks for listening, and chat soon, hopefully, over some winning.
1: That's right.
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Five Finger Death Punch, Eye of the Storm on 97.7 Hits FM. I'm Ash, and Fridays at noon has quickly become one of my favorite parts of the week. Hopefully yours too. I know it has for at least a couple of you. Handpicked Hits, where we shine a spotlight on an emerging, up-and-coming musician or band. 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I'm going to be sitting down listening to some submissions tonight. So if this applies to you, send it to me before then. We'll have a listen and we'll be in touch if you're selected as this week's Handpicked Hits band. Here's Lenny Kravitz. Fly away.

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The Jailbirds on 97.7 Hits FM with Take Me Away. Don't forget, the Jailbirds have a couple awesome concert dates coming up. They are performing with the Lazies. That show's going down October 3rd, I believe. Yes, October 3rd at the Underground. They're performing in Toronto with the Lemon Pistols at the Rivoli on October 15th, right here in St. Catharines at the Warehouse with former Rock Search champs Gravely and Foolproof. It's going to be like a night full of Rock Search nostalgia. So many awesome shows and opportunities for you to catch the Jailbirds here coming up in the next few months. Tickets to those shows are on sale now, and you can find all the info through their Instagram and Facebook page, things like that. Coming up, we got tunes from AC/DC, who I checked. Still no update officially on this Rogers Stadium thing. My hope is running low, I will tell you that. We're also going to hear from the Glorious Sons, the Rolling Stones, Green Day, and right now it's Theory of a Dead Man on Hits.

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AC/DC, rock and rolling, noise pollution on Hits FM. I'm Ash. Still no update officially as to whether or not AC/DC will be taking the stage at Rogers Stadium September 16th, aka 1 week from today. And if you saw the damage, I'm sure your optimism is around the same as mine. Bummer, but I'll keep you in the loop whenever we do hear anything official. Still could be a Hail Mary. Who knows? AC/DC took the stage last night with the Foo Fighters, which is pretty awesome. This is a one-off for their tour because the Pretty Reckless had to take a couple nights off. They were off doing something special, preparing for something actually that's going down tonight. New England starts off the NFL season at Seattle Seahawks. So there's going to be a big halftime performance, including Taylor Momsen of the Pretty Reckless, Mike McCready of Pearl Jam, and surviving members of Soundgarden. They're going to be doing some sort of tribute performance, I believe, to Soundgarden during this halftime show. So if you're fired up about football starting, you're going to be watching the game anyway, make sure you watch the halftime. And if you maybe weren't even planning on tuning in, that gives you a pretty damn good reason to do so. I saw Taylor Momsen cover some Soundgarden stuff with these same members at that Taylor Hawkins tribute show I was so lucky to get to in L.A., and it was incredible. Her rendition of Black Hole Sun is so, so good. So fingers crossed they pull that one out tonight. Definitely worth catching that halftime show at the beginning of the NFL season, too. Fired up. I learned something pretty crazy about the training camps that happened right before the season kicks off, and I'll pass that along to you after the Pretty Reckless, for I Am Death on Hits.

77 Hits FM with the Glorious Sons and Josie. I'm Ash, and I was just reading here about the training camp ahead of the NFL season officially kicking off. That happens tonight in Seattle, by the way. We just finished talking about the Pretty Reckless Soundgarden halftime performance that you should probably make sure you catch. But this training camp, when I used to do this for volleyball, it was like ahead of the official season. You get everyone together in a gym. This could be like alumni. This could be people that are trying to make the team, people who are already on the team, like your captains, your rookies, everybody. All in one gym, getting together, running through drills, and then you go to lunch all together. And usually the training camp kind of supplies the lunch, right? But the numbers coming out of these NFL training camps blew my mind. During the training camp, the average NFL team devoured, you ready for this? 1,200 pounds of sliced deli meats, 1,500 pounds of chicken breasts, 1,200 pounds of beef, 800 pounds of fish, 2,500 pounds of vegetables, 800 pounds of pasta, and 500 pounds of salad mix. What the hell? Like, I know they're big boys, okay? And they gotta eat. They're working out. That's part of it too, you know? Hitting the gym in between all the drills and stuff like that. But that is a lot of food. That's a lot of grub. 1,200 pounds of deli meat, 1,500 pounds of chicken breast, 1,200 pounds of beef, 800 pounds of fish. Like, just the protein alone, that is so much food. I'm trying to do a mental picture. I feel like you'd need a dump truck to show us that. You know, like, beep, beep, and all the food comes out of the back of it. That is so much food. I don't know. I'm just mind blown by that. I was reading the stats like, oh my God. Obviously, much smaller scale, but I think we burned through like 3 veggie trays and some turkey wraps. Like, what? But yeah, season kicks off tonight. They're well fed, to say the least. Coming up, The Killers, Zeppelin, Everlast. And right now it's the Rolling Stones with In the Stars on Hits.

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0: 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Look at me. 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

is Somebody Told Me on 97.7 Hits FM. I'm Ash, just popping in quick to remind you that this afternoon with Joey Bricks and all throughout the afternoons this week, you have the chance to win tickets to go see Bring Me the Horizon. This is for their show coming up October 3rd at TD Coliseum, so it's a quick rip to Hamilton, too. You don't even have to go all the way into Toronto to see this show. It's going to be a good one, so listen to Joey Bricks for your chance to get hooked up. On the way, the Sheepdogs, Offspring, Bad Omens, and a brand new, never played on hits before, Doppelbanger at 1. Right now, Zeppelin.

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I'm Ash, and we're like 10 minutes out from your doppelbanger. And today I'm excited to play you a brand new one that's never been played before here on Hits FM. This came in actually via text request yesterday from Phil. He hit me up at 977-977 and sent over a wicked good cover of this tune, originally by the Turtles.

together in the style of who? Well, I'll tell you this. We got a special relationship with this band, so much so that I DM'd them and said, hey, this got requested. Can I have this cover tune? And they said, yeah. And now it's coming up in 10 minutes, so hang tight. It's really, really good. Shout out to Phil for requesting it, and I can't wait to play it for you. Right after Arkell's Leather Jacket on Hits.

0: 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You've heard them before, but they've never rocked so hard. These are the best cover songs ever created. This is your Doppelbanger.
1: 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I got a message from Phil yesterday telling me about this awesome cover of this tune, originally by the Turtles.

together. And there's a couple different versions that exist and are awesome. I know Weezer did one. I got another text here at 977-977. Frank Zappa did the best cover of that Turtles song. Okay, perhaps, but have you heard it in the style of our former Rock Search champions, Feral Minx? Because that's who Phil was shouting out yesterday when he suggested this doppelbanger. I said, oh, we know those guys. Yeah, let me pull some strings. And without further ado, Feral Minx, former Rock Search champs covering the Turtles. 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

Nickelback with Too Bad on 97.7 Hits FM. I'm Ash, and I got a text here from Paul a couple of minutes ago at 977-977. Hey, Ash, can we hear some Breaking Benjamin to get pumped up for the show tonight? Would you be able to play Awaken, please? And thank you. Yeah, that show's going down at RBC Amphitheater with Chevelle, too. It's going to be an awesome one. Hopefully the weather cooperates for everyone. If not, Dollar Store and that cheap little poncho will do you wonders, especially if you're on the lawn for tonight. I hope you have a great time at the show. To Paul and anybody else who's listening, here's one to get you fired up. It's Breaking Benjamin on Hits FM.

Motley Crue, Smoking in the Boys Room on Hits FM. I'm Ash. I'm starting to feel like a crazy person just refreshing my Google search. AC/DC Rogers Stadium. All the news updates are just like, fans are getting worried as the deadline draws close. It's like, yeah, well, no duh. No duh. Still no updates, though. If you see any, hit us in the text line 977-977. I'll do the same whenever anything's officially confirmed on that front. I'm curious, too. Will the power-up pop-up store still be coming by if the show's canceled? Like, I know a lot of folks are really excited to get over there, get their merch, get their photo taken with the big bell from Hell's Bells. Like, I just don't know. So much of it's up in the air right now. So we'll keep you in the loop whenever anything concrete comes out. On the way, Van Halen, Stone Temple Pilots, Foo Fighters. We're going to catch up with Joey Brix in just a few. And right now, Wolf Mother on Hits.

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I'm running with the devil on Hits FM to wrap up the show today. I'm Ash. Do you remember the time I thought I heard that David Lee Roth bird outside? What it sounded like was him at the end of that song, hi-ya! Like all those little noises. That's exactly what the bird outside sounded like. Then Soper and Brown had their heyday with the audio. Oh my God, I think about that bird every single time I hear that song now. I'm out of here for the afternoon, Hits Nation. Thank you so much for hanging out. Coming in next is Joey. He's got a couple sweet opportunities for you to win some prizes. The first of which is happening at 3:10. That's the Hits FM Cash Vault. So get over to hitsfm.com, view the prices that are too high and too low, and hopefully you can nail it down to the cent and walk away with whatever that prize amount is inside the cash vault at 3:10. Joey also has some tickets for you to win to go see Bring Me the Horizon, October 3rd at TD Coliseum in Hamilton. So good luck winning at least one of those two things off them this afternoon. And I'll catch you tomorrow morning at 10. Leaving today with Headstones. It's Unsound on Hits FM.

0: It's the latest from Bad Wolves with Paint It Red on Southern Ontario's Best Rock 97.7 Hits FM. What's happening, Hits Nation? I'm Joey Bricks here at the White House of Rock. And Ashley's still here. What's going on, Ashley?
1: Hey, nothing. Kind of curious why you're keeping
0: me. There's a reason why I'm still keeping you here in the studio. I know you got to get going, but I have an important question to ask
1: you.
0: Yeah,
1: shoot.
0: Can you help me cut up some t-shirts?
1: Yeah.
0: I have been starting to do that. I did that yesterday. Just found some old shirts that I...
1: Like your band t-shirts and stuff?
0: Yeah, a bunch of my band t-shirts that are too small. I don't really wear anymore, and I'm just repurposing them for the gym and getting some sleeveless shirts. But I made a couple yesterday. I did pretty good, but one of them I screwed up.
1: No.
0: Ruined my Motorhead shirts.
1: No, not the Motorhead.
0: Yeah, I ruined my Motorhead shirts. And
1: damn it. What'd you do?
0: I cut a little bit too much towards the neckline. So, like, there's one side that's almost like a tank top. It's super skinny.
1: Yeah.
0: And the other side is just like a regular, like, the sleeves cut off.
1: Yeah.
0: And I don't know. I need to match it up. I don't know if it's garbage. It's also kind of on an angle, too. So I'm wondering if I can bring that in tomorrow and you can help me. Because I know you're great at cutting t-shirts.
1: I'll certainly do my best to salvage the Motorhead. The thing is, if you've already, like, cut it, like, you can't, like, use fabric that's not there,
0: I know,
1: you know?
0: Right? Yeah.
1: I'll do my best. Bring it in. We'll see what we can do.
0: It's like a haircut where I cut too much off, but it won't grow back.
1: Hey, that's a touchy subject right now, Joey.
0: Okay.
1: I haven't mentioned to anybody. Cut my bangs the other day.
0: They look great.
1: Thanks.
0: I noticed today, and they look good.
1: Thanks.
0: I really enjoy it.
1: Why'd you laugh after I told you I cut them myself then? Why'd you laugh?
0: Because you laughed. That's why. You made me laugh.
1: They'll grow. It's fine.
0: It'll all grow back.
1: We're all cutting too much.
0: Your face is framed nice.
1: Oh, thanks.
0: It looks good.
1: Thanks. Well, hopefully we can fix your t-shirt because not the Motorhead one, dude. That sucks.
0: I know. Did you cut that one right there? You got Paranoid on right now.
1: I did not. I actually bought this one vintage pre-cut. Someone's dad probably. So they monstered it back in the day.
0: That's a good cut.
1: Yeah, but you said you have some inspo? For, like, what kind of cut you're going for here?
0: Yes. So, I know you don't like him, but CM Punk?
1: Phil.
0: The way he cuts his shirts, they look good. I like the way it's, like, framed on his chest and his traps and everything. So, that's the inspiration I'm looking for when it comes to cutting shirts. I'm not great at it. I know you're good at it. Maybe you can help me with it and teach me how to cut these shirts and hopefully salvage my Motorhead shirt.
1: Okay, well, bring in the Motorhead one for sure. Do you have any other ones that are fresh, non-cut, that you're looking to cut?
0: Yeah, totally. I got a bunch of old band shirts I can bring in. Maybe
1: bring in both. Maybe we'll make a video or something, show Hits Nation how they can cut theirs.
0: Yeah,
1: too.
0: Give us a lesson. Give us a lesson how to cut some shirts for the gym. Because you got to have the guns out.
1: Oh, yeah.
0: That's the whole point.
1: Especially, like, this little section. Like you said, you want some ventilation going underneath
0: the
1: pits.
0: I love the ventilation.
1: Yeah, that's the best
0: part.
1: Little DIY Thursday at the White House.
0: There's one shirt that I have that I cut a little bit too much. I wear to the gym sometimes. The nips kind of poke out a bit.
1: Just a little scandalous.
0: Yeah, that one I wear late at night when not a lot of people are at the gym.
1: That's all right,
0: that's
1: honestly.
0: It's my late night shirt.
1: Little nips out, never hurt anyone.
0: Yeah,
1: you're fine.
0: That's all right. On a chest day, there you go.
1: There you go. Yeah, for sure. We'll get that done tomorrow. Hopefully we can save it.
0: Thank you, Ashley. I appreciate that. I'll bring in my Motorhead shirt and you can help me salvage it. Appreciate it, Ashley. All right, I know you got to get out of here. So you enjoy your day.
1: Thanks, buddy.
0: Thanks for everything. Hits Nation, stay tuned later on this afternoon. Giving away Bring Me the Horizon tickets around 5:30. And don't forget, your cue to call for the Hits FM Cash Vault. That is at 3:10. Right now we get the Sheepdogs, it's Feeling Good, 97.7, it's FM.

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The Cult Love Removal Machine on 97.7 Hits FM. Coming up next, I've got a classic cut. We're going back to 82 for this track. Hang tight, it's after a couple. First up, we got our Kells. It's Whistleblower on Hits FM.

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1: Oh, yeah. It's time for a classic cut today. We're going back to the year 1982. The record Screaming for Vengeance by Judas Priest. We're going with the opening tracks. Yes, tracks. Going with the twofer. The opening track goes with the second track. You can't have one without the other. If you're going to listen to the first track, you have to go into the second track, because the opening track is that giant guitar harmony between guitarist K.K. Downing and Glenn Tipton. Judas Priest usually uses this track to open up their live performances. The actual song is told from the perspective of an all-seeing satellite in space that monitors human activity and strips away privacy. It draws inspiration from George Orwell's totalitarian novel, 1984. Swapping the book's ground-level surveillance cameras for an omniscient orbital eye. Your classic cut today is Judas Priest, The Hellion Electric Eye on Hits FM.

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I'm Joey Bricks hanging out with you, and this is your warning about a couple songs. Well, actually, technically, after a couple songs. That is when you are going to hear your cue to call for the Hits FM Cash Vault. 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
1: The Tragically Hip on 97.7 Hits FM, Southern Ontario's best rock. I'm Joy Briggs hanging out with you, and it's time for the final guess of the day for the Hits FM Cash Vault. We had a few guesses earlier today. Two on the Sober and Brown show, one on Ashley's show. All of them were wrong. No one has guessed the Hits FM Cash Vault yet. And if you guess it down to the penny, you get all the money in the Hits FM Cash Vault. If you get it wrong, we'll just tell you if you're too high or too low. 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Let's meet the 10th caller. His name is Eric. Eric, what's going on, man? How you doing today?
2: Good, man. How are you, Joey?
1: I'm very well. Thank you very much. Quickly, before I hear your guess, some housekeeping items. Did you go to hitsfm.com and see everyone's previous guess?
2: Oh, yeah.
1: Okay. Now, did that help you formulate your guess?
2: It's a lot of dollars and cents here to guess.
1: Yeah, it's tough. You got to give it right down to the cent. Even if you're off by like 1 cent, it's not going to be right. Yeah. So you got to get it right on the money, as they say. So whenever you are ready, you give me your guess. I'll tell you if you're right, too high, or too low. So let's see where you land, Eric.
2: All right. Let's say $23.50 and $0.10.
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2: Oh.
1: All right, that's too high, and you can try again tomorrow. 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
2: All right, thanks, Joey.
1: Take care, man. Have a great day. All right, so Eric's guess, $2,350.10, was incorrect. 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And you got to get it right down to the cent. 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

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I'm Joey Bricks hanging out with you, and check this out. The latest in artificial intelligence, AI can now run background checks on first dates. Yeah, there's a new service called Stud or Dud that uses AI to help daters dig up dirt on their potential dates. It uses data from peoplefinders.com. It's one of those sites that collects public records on people, including marriages, family, criminal records, bankruptcies, tax liens, social media accounts, including LinkedIn as well. So all the dater needs is the person's name or phone number to run a search. On one hand, it's not that different than Googling someone, which is probably common for people using online dating apps, though it can be a little bit tricky for people with common names like John Smith or Mary Williams. So this AI background check, Stud or Dud, can get a little deeper than just a Google search. Some people think it's excessive for someone you're just meeting for a date. The tool will also highlight red or green flags about the person. But the CEO behind the service encourages users not to pass judgment, even if the site does. And she highlights the safety aspect of Stud or Dud. Unlike Googling or just meeting up, even for just a video chat, the background check things that are not really free. So there are several different pricing tiers ranging from $5 to $20 a month if you want to use this service called Stud or Dud. AI running background checks on your first date. This is what the world has come to now. Gone are the days of just meeting someone naturally at a grocery store and just hoping they're not a serial killer.

0: Pink Floyd, Money. 97.7 Hits FM, Southern Ontario's best rock. I'm Joey Bricks hanging out with you. And speaking of money, we're giving away a lot of it to you. You just have to guess how much money exactly, right down to the penny, with the Hits FM Cash Vault. 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Eric guessed $2,350.10. That guess was too high. And with all these wrong guesses that are either too high or too low, it's going to help you formulate your guess, kind of narrow that window down so you can figure out exactly how much money is in the Hits FM Cash Vault. 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

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Hope you're feeling well. I am Joey Bricks here at the White House of Rock, and do not go anywhere. Coming up next after the break, I've got Today in Rock History. Like usual, rock and roll facts that happen on this day, musicians born on this day, and records released on this day, celebrating two records, one released in 2022, the other in 1982. Coming up next with Today in Rock History. It's right after the break. First up, we got Gob. I Hear You Calling. 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
12: Good afternoon. Starting off in town, we have your typical volume delays in all of the usual in-town spots. However, we do have one problem. Toronto bound on the QEW at Burloak, a collision blocking the HOV in the left lane. That's causing heavy delays starting from about Walker's Line. On the Welland Canal, the Carlton Street, Queenston Street, and Highway 20 bridges are all fully raised. 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Offer ends September 22nd. With 97.7 Hits FM traffic, I'm Lex Tan.
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13: September 9th, today in rock history. Let's start with rock and roll facts. On this day in 1992, Nirvana bassist Chris Novoselic knocked himself unconscious during the MTV Video Music Awards after throwing his bass in the air, losing sight of it in the lights, and getting hit in the face when it came down. Also, that same night, Nirvana's feud with Guns N' Roses reached a tense climax when Axl Rose threatened Kurt Cobain backstage. In 1999, Korn won the Moon Man for Best Rock Video for Freak on a Leash at the MTV Video Music Awards. Also in 1999 on this day, the Smashing Pumpkins announced that bassist Darcy Redsky had left the band after recording her parts for the album Machina, The Machines of God. On this day in 2003, Velvet Revolver, the supergroup made from former members of Guns N' Roses and Stone Temple Pilots singer Scott Weiland, signed a recording deal with RCA. And in 2014 on this day, about 500 million iTunes users created an uproar when U2's latest album, Songs of Innocence, showed up for free without permission in their personal libraries. four musicians born on this day, starting with John McPhee, guitarist and violinist for the Doobie Brothers. Doug Engel, vocalist and organist for Iron Butterfly. Bruce Palmer, bassist for Buffalo Springfield. And Chris Capri, guitarist for Sabotage and Trans-Siberian Orchestra. And finishing up with records released on this day. John Lennon released Imagine in 1971. Deep Purple released Bananas in 2003. Ozzy Osbourne released Patient Number 9 in 2022. And Rush released Signals in 1982. Right now we're doing a double shot for those last two records. Ozzy Osbourne coming up next, a track off Patient Number 9. But first, off Rush's Signals, it's Subdivisions on 97.7 Hits FM.

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This is where you text me things to talk about. Whatever you want, whatever's on your mind, whatever you want to talk about, whatever you want to ask me. Totally up to you. You let me know on that text line, 977-977. 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Whatever you want. You are the controller of the content with the Ghost Host. 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I'll get to as many as I can after a couple tracks. 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
1: Oh, yeah. It's time for the Ghost Toast. This is where you text me things to talk about. Whatever you want, whatever's on your mind, whatever you want to talk about, whatever you want to ask me. Let me know on that text line, 977-977, for the Ghost Toast. See what you got today. First one says, hey, Joey, I'm new to Dark Side of the Ring docs, and I'm freaking hooked. Have you seen any of them? They're pretty insane. That's from Aaron in Welland. Yeah, I've watched a lot of the Dark Side of the Ring documentaries on Crave. Are they still on Crave? I don't know. I haven't watched in a while, though. I haven't kept up to date with the latest seasons, but they're great. I'm really into them. Even if you're not a wrestling fan, you can find something interesting in each episode of Dark Side of the Ring. The Chris Benoit episode and the Owen Hart one. Ooh, those ones are heavy. Yeah, great doc series. Hey, Joey, are you going to Supercrawl in Hamilton this weekend? Any bands you want to check out? I don't know if I can make it, but I will be in Hamilton on Saturday recording vocals. I'll be downtown Hamilton, so maybe if I got some time, I can go check it out. I do want to see Protest the Hero, though. I'll have to double-check, make sure they're playing on the Saturday, though. Shout-out to the city of Hamilton, which looks exactly like The Walking Dead. That's Ryan from Burlington. Shout-out to Hamilton. I'll be there tonight. See you tonight, Hamilton. Yo, Joe, have you heard Lamb of God's new album, Into Oblivion? I think it's a great new sound for them, while still sounding like Lamb of God. That's from Scrap Metal Kev. Couldn't agree more. Yeah, I've heard Into Oblivion. It does sound very Lamb of God, but newer, for sure. A little bit more fresh with some different ideas from the riffs from Mark Morton, of course. Art Cruz, I believe, is the new drummer for Lamb of God. And, yeah, Randy's doing some new things with his voice. Randy's, like, top tier when it comes to metal vocalists. Great band. Yo, Joey, going to Breaking Benjamin and Chevelle tonight. Got to make the request for Breaking Benjamin. If you could play some, yeah, I'll try to squeeze them on, getting you ready for the show tonight. Also, have you ever played the accordion as a part of your band on or any songs, cover or original? Just curious on that one. No, I haven't played the accordion with my band yet. Just haven't found the right song or idea or riff, I guess, to insert it in a song. It's got to work. It's got to make sense. I don't want to just, like, put it in there just for the sake of putting an accordion on a song. It's got to make sense. But like I said yesterday, there is plans for something to have an accordion on one of my band's piece of music. So it's cooking. There's something coming. Hey, Joey, I made your meatballs on the weekend, and all I can say is, oh my God, they were excellent. Paired with my homemade sauce, it's now my go-to meatball recipe. Thank you for sharing it. Glad you enjoy it. I appreciate the feedback when you try my meatball recipe. Glad you enjoy the meatballs. I don't believe in gatekeeping recipes. You know, if you want it, just let me know. I'll send it to you. Everyone should be able to enjoy the meatballs. Everyone should be able to enjoy good food in general. Hey, Joey, if you haven't seen Australian Pink Floyd, you got to check them out. Saw them last weekend, and the show was awesome. That's from Angus. Nice. I'll have to check them out. I've heard good things from the Australian Pink Floyd. Also, shout out to Pink Floyd Niagara. They are another great Pink Floyd tribute band, who I did see live last year. They're awesome. Joey, I was able to pre-order the Zelda 40th Anniversary Switch 2 console. I already have a Switch 2. Should I keep them both? What are you going to do with two Switches? Try to sell one, I guess. Keep the Zelda one, I guess. Or, I don't know. Keep whatever you want. But if you got two Switches, what are you going to do with both of them? Unless you have someone in the household that also wants to play that Switch. So you don't have to share it. But, if you know, why don't you sell one? I'm looking for a Switch, too. Do you ever play Out in the Cold by Judas Priest on Hits? Or do you wait until it's minus 30 in the winter? Such a cool tune. That is crazy that you texted that in. Were you in the car with me this morning and I didn't realize it? I swear to God, I was listening to that song on the way to work this morning, Out of the Cold by Judas Priest off their record, Turbo. And I was listening to that and thinking, this song's so good. Like, I gotta talk to Ash and see if we can get it on the station. That's wild that you texted that in. I swear to you, I was listening to it, which is partially why I played some Judas Priest earlier today for the Classic Cut. Someone said Protest the Hero is playing Saturday night. That's all right. Hopefully if I finish recording on time, go check them out. Have your band do a heavy metal cover of a Weird Al song? Maybe. Depends which one. We'd have to look through these. That would be fun. I don't know. We don't do a lot of covers, though. That's, again, it has to be the right cover. It has to be the right song. Hey, Joey, it's Attila from Bolton again, heading to RBC to see Breaking Benjamin and Chevelle. Can you play something from either of those bands? Thank you. Yes, I'm going to get something from Breaking Benjamin or Chevelle, getting you pumped up for the show. Thank you for all the texts at 977-977 for the Ghost Toast.
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5: Toronto Van on the QEW on the downside of the Burlington Skyway. There's a new stalled tractor trailer now blocking the right lane. We're seeing heavy delays as you approach the Skyway Bridge. Good news though, Toronto bound QBW at Burloak, that collision has been taken away. In town, we are seeing your typical volume delays in all of the usual spots. On the Welland Canal, the Glendale Avenue Bridge is raising soon. 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

0: Hello, how are you?
1: Hi, how are you, sir?
0: I'm well, thank you. How are you?
1: I'm also good, sir. Thanks for us. This is Eddie, and I'm calling you from House Air Duct Cleaning Services.
0: Oh, you clean ducts? 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I've got, like, hundreds of ducts at home. They all need to be cleaned.
1: Not ducts. Air vents.
0: Yeah, ducts. I got tons of mallards at home. They're really well-behaved, actually. But the other day, they got into my septic tank, so they need to be cleaned. Can you take care of that for me?
1: Air vents. Air vents.
0: I'm not really familiar with that species of duck. Can you still come to my house and clean my ducks?
1: Okay.
0: That's great. When can I expect you over to clean my ducks? Ah, oh, damn it, they hung up again.
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10: Toronto Van on the QEW on the downside of the Burlington Skyway. There's a new stalled tractor trailer now blocking the right lane. We're seeing heavy delays as you approach the Skyway Bridge. Good news though, Toronto Van QEW at Burloak, that collision has been taken away. In town, we are seeing your typical volume delays in all of the usual spots. On the Welland Canal, the Glendale Avenue Bridge is raising soon. 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

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What's going on, Hits Nation? Hope you're feeling well. I am Joey Bricks. I'm at the White House of Rock, and I'm waiting for your phone calls right now. Because coming up next, you got a chance to win yourself a pair of tickets to go see Bring Me the Horizon in Hamilton at TD Coliseum on October 3rd. We're going to play the same game that we played yesterday, the mashup game, putting two songs together and creating a whole new song.

0: Breaking Benjamin with Awaken on 97.7 Hits FM. Enjoy the concert tonight if you are seeing Breaking Benjamin and Chevelle at RBC Amphitheater in Toronto. Hopefully the rain lets up for you. Looks like it's coming down a little bit here in St. Catharines. Forecast says the tonight should be pretty dry, so stay dry and enjoy the concert tonight. But right now, I'm giving away a pair of tickets to go see Bring Me the Horizon. That's in Hamilton at TD Coliseum on October 3rd. We got some callers on the line playing the mashup game. If they give me the correct bands and songs of this mashup that I put together, you are going to win. So let's meet our first contestant. We got John with us. John, what's going on, man? How you doing today?
1: Hey, we living. Just driving my dog to an appointment.
0: What are you doing?
1: Oh, driving my dog to an appointment.
0: Oh, okay. Driving to an appointment.
1: At the moment.
0: how's the weather where you're at right now? Is it still coming down?
1: Yeah, it's still coming down. Just in Stony Creek.
0: Oh, okay. Well, it doesn't look too bad. But like I said earlier, looks like it should stop later this evening. Now, we are playing for Bring Me the Horizon tickets right now. Do you understand the rules for this mashup game?
1: Yeah, both artists and both songs, right?
0: That's it. Both artists, both songs. I got vocals from one song and the instruments from another song. I'll play the mashup and you tell me the two artists and two songs. Are you ready?
1: Yeah, let's do it.
0: All right, here we go, John.

0: All right, John, what do you think?
1: All right, so BG Staying Alive.
0: BG Staying Alive, that's one.
1: And Pink Floyd, The Wall.
0: You sure it's The Wall?
1: Oh, Pink Floyd, Another brick in the wall.
0: Another, okay, all right, there we go. Good. You got it right. Oh, I would have felt like such a jerk. But
1: I know.
0: I needed the correct title. Whoever whispered in your ear, you better bring them to the concert. Bring Me the Horizon. You are going October 3rd in Hamilton at TD Coliseum because you've got the mashup songs. BG, Stand Alive, and Pink Floyd, Another Brick in the Wall. Technically, it's Another Brick in the Wall Part 2, but still, I will give it to you. You got those tickets, John. Well done.
1: Awesome. Thank you so much.
0: You're welcome. Hang on the line. I'll get all your information. There we go, and I'll send you those tickets. All set. Another mashup in the books. Gonna have to start making them a little bit harder. Tomorrow, another chance again. Around 5:30, another mashup, another chance to win those Bring Me the Horizon tickets. Right now, it's Pink Floyd, Another Brick in the Wall, Part 2, 97.7 Hits FM.

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1: 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McDonald's is now serving you at the top of Clifton Hill, 5759 Victoria Avenue, Niagara Falls, Ontario.
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6: The Westchester on-ramp to the southbound 406. We still have reports of a collision, and we're still seeing heavy delays along Westchester itself between St. Paul and the 406. The rest of the city streets around Niagara region are typically heavy in the usual spots. Toronto Bam QEW, the downside of the Burlington Skyway, still has that stalled tractor trailer in the right lane. It's slow from approaching the Skyway Bridge. 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

The Sheepdogs, Bad for Your Health on 97.7 Hits FM. I like that track. I always feel good when I listen to the Sheepdogs. That makes sense. They have a song called Feeling Good. I feel like they're the ultimate barbecuing during the day type of band. Good driving during the day type of band, too. There's a lot when it comes to the Sheepdogs. Hopefully there is some more barbecuing during the day type of days left, as we are pretty much at the end of summer. This rainy day that we got right now, so definitely not today, but forecast looks like it is going to hopefully dry up in the week. Now, if you are going to the concert tonight to see Breaking Benjamin and Chevelle, forecast says it is going to dry up. So if you are on the lawns tonight, it's probably going to be a little bit mucky, so make sure you have the proper footwear for tonight for the concert. But yeah, tomorrow and Friday looks like it's going to clear up. Hopefully we can have more of those sunny days before summer comes to an end. Stay tuned. Got the latest from Royal Blood coming up next. Right now, a song appropriate for the weather now. Philly Talent, Rusted from the Rain on Hits.

Nickelback, Burn It to the Ground on Southern Ontario's Best Rock 97.7 Hits FM. Stay tuned, Hits Nation. Coming up next after the break, I've got your rock news. A few things to go over. Trans-Siberian Orchestra announced their annual Christmas tour. Slipknot released a new surprise song today. I'll play you a clip from that. And there's a new metal podcast happening. All coming up in the rock news. 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But the latest is after the break. First up, it's Iron Maiden on Hits.

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4: Well, good news on the Toronto-bound QEW on the downside of the Burlington Skyway. The stalled flatbed truck has been cleared away, but we're still seeing big delays as you approach the Burlington Skyway Bridge. Then if you're going into Oakville, the Toronto-bound QEW at Third Line has a stalled vehicle in the left lane, and that is actually causing delays all the way back from Burloke. Northbound 406 approaching 4th Avenue, we still have reports of a stalled vehicle off to the shoulder. 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With 97.7 Hits FM traffic, I'm Lex Tan.
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Tonight, the rock news starts with Trans-Siberian Orchestra. Trans-Siberian Orchestra will celebrate their landmark 30th anniversary with a major winter tour featuring a spectacular, reimagined staging of its treasured tale, The Ghosts of Christmas Eve, followed by a high-energy second set. You can catch Trans-Siberian Orchestra in Toronto at Scotiabank Arena on December 29th at 3 p.m. and at 7:30 p.m. Tickets go on sale on September 18th. 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

0: Arsenal is Slipknot's first piece of new music since the departure of longtime members Sid Wilson and Craig Jones and the exit of drummer Jay Weinberg in addition of Eloy Casagrande. It is also the first Slipknot release on the band's own Sickest Records label following the completion of the group's 2.5-year decade record deal with Roadrunner. You can now check out the full track of Slipknot's Arsenal on all music streaming platforms. 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

0: 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And that wraps it up for me today. Thank you for hanging out with me. I appreciate you taking the time to listen to the show, Hits Nation. Don't forget, tomorrow, starting on the Sober and Brown Show at 6:10, it is your first cue to call for your chance to guess of how much money is in Hits FM cash vault. 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You might be the third caller, and Soper and Brown, Ashley, or myself will let you know, or whatever number you are before 10, we'll let you know to hang up and try again. 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Now another chance to win with me tomorrow afternoon around 5:30. I'm giving away another pair of tickets to Bring Me the Horizon in Hamilton at TD Coliseum on October 3rd. We'll do a contest for those tickets around 5:30. Good luck. And if you're going to Breaking Benjamin and Chevelle tonight in Toronto at RBC Amphitheater, enjoy the show. Tell me all about it tomorrow. I'll catch you then. You enjoy the rest of your night. And as always, you be safe, be cool, have fun. I'm Joey Bricks, hitting the bricks.
1: Farewell till we meet again. 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
2: 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Traffic.
11: Just one problem right now being reported. Toronto van on the QEW at 3rd Line in Oakville. A stalled vehicle is now blocking the HOV in the left lane. However, delays start all the way in Burlington at Walker's Line. As for Niagara region, we're doing pretty well at the moment. And on the Welland Canal, we have the Crumple Street Bridge scheduled to raise soon. 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
1: Hey, wife. Went to my son's school about a month ago because apparently he's getting bullied at school. People, kid not being nice to him. Apparently that child kicked him in the back today. So I've got to go to the school tomorrow and ask for him to be moved to a different seat. I don't know exactly my plan for everything, but if you hear about a 38-year-old male stone cold stunnering a 6-year-old in Ajax, that's your boy.
2: I mean, look, I get it.
3: That's going to have to be some form to stunner that little kid.
2: Yeah.
3: You're going to have to get all the way down there to get that, make sure the chin's tucked tight to the shoulder. Really bounce him off there.
2: I feel his pain.
3: How do you do it, man?
2: It's so hard.
3: How do you not throttle people?
2: It's, you know, with this job here, I actually was talking with this my daughter the other day. She's been to, I think, 7 schools.
3: Yeah.
2: And she's only 13.
3: Right.
2: And she's in 6 or 7. Either way.
3: Bunch.
2: I've had to deal with all sorts of principals
3: mm-hmm.
2: and all sorts of teachers. Some of them very good, but a lot of them
3: mm-hmm.
2: really try to do the, hey, we'll work through this, or there's two sides, this and that.
3: Yeah.
2: And it just often leads to more BS. I don't know what the solution is. I'm certainly not calling out all teachers and all
3: right,
2: principals, because
3: sure.
2: every situation is different. But I feel his frustration, because there are times it's like, well, you know, we'll figure this. It's like, no, it's just going to lead to the same thing.
3: Right.
2: I don't know what you do, but like what you're doing is not working.
3: What level of conflict does it have to get to before you step right. in and actually apply some
2: even here,
3: some
2: like,
3: logic, some thinking?
2: Marsh was getting bullied on the bus,
3: yeah.
2: and it took like us going to them and being like, hey, enough's enough.
3: Yeah.
2: You're going to have to do something here, or we're going to have to take other action.
3: Mm-hmm.
2: And then that one time I had to stare down a kid at a Walmart.
3: Mm-hmm.
2: Because they didn't take action. So I stared him down.
3: Stared down a kid in the Walmart.
2: Yeah, I don't know if you remember
3: that. I do remember that, yeah.
2: I was angry.
3: Yeah.
2: He was the one bullying. They didn't do anything about
3: yeah.
2: it. Yeah. I stared him down.
3: Wonder if he remembers.
2: I hope so.
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1: Hey, boys. Went to my son's school about a month ago because apparently he's getting bullied at school. People, kid not being nice to him. Apparently that child kicked him in the back today. So I've got to go to the school tomorrow and ask for him to be moved to a different seat. I don't know exactly my plan for everything, but if you hear about a 38-year-old male stone cold stunnering a 6-year-old in Ajax, that's your boy.
2: I mean, look, I get it.
3: That's going to have to be some form to stunner that little kid.
2: Yeah.
3: You're going to have to get all the way down there to get that, make sure the chin's tucked tight to the shoulder, really bounce him off there.
2: I feel his pain.
3: How do you do it, man?
2: It's so hard.
3: How do you not throttle people?
2: It's, you know, with this job here.

0: I actually was talking about this with my daughter the other day. She's been to, I think, 7 schools.
1: Yeah.
0: It's, and she's only 13.
1: Right.
0: And she's been, it's 6 or 7. Either way.
1: Bunch.
0: She, I've had to deal with all sorts of principals
1: mm-hmm.
0: and all sorts of teachers. Some of them very good, but a lot of them
1: mm-hmm.
0: really try to do the, hey, we'll work through this, or there's two sides, this and that.
1: Yeah.
0: And it just often leads to more BS. I don't know what the solution is. I'm certainly not calling out all teachers and all principals because every situation is different. But I feel his frustration because there are times it's like, well, you know, we'll figure this. It's like, no, it's just going to lead to the same thing.
1: Right.
0: I don't know what you do, but like what you're doing is not working.
1: What level of conflict does it have to get to before you step in and actually apply some
0: even here
1: some
0: like,
1: logic, some thinking?
0: Marsh was getting bullied on the bus, and it took like us going to them and being like, hey. Enough's enough.
1: Yeah.
0: You're going to have to do something here or we're going to have to take other action.
1: Mm-hmm.
0: And then that one time I had to stare down a kid at a Walmart.
1: Mm-hmm.
0: Because they didn't take action. So I stared him down.
1: Stared down a kid in the Walmart.
0: Yeah, I don't know if you remember that.
1: I do remember that, yeah.
0: I was angry.
1: Yeah.
0: He was the one bullying. They didn't do anything about it.
1: Yeah.
0: I stared him down.
1: Mm. One of you remembers.
0: I hope so.
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